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B105. I'm Dana. In for Nick. I was watching Fox 19 News earlier, and they kept showing all these trees down in different neighborhoods. I'm like, that is nothing. You need to come to Pleasant Ridge, where the trees are down. Big trees are down in my neighborhood. Bud watch until tomorrow, 8 a.m. Rounds of storms tonight, 72 for the low.

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1: We're cranking out hit after hit with no end in sight. Don't move. 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

That's John Morgan on B105. I'm Dana in for Nick. So there are signs of life for Frisch's. A Frisch's in Maysville, Kentucky has reopened. And I know there are still other locations that never closed, but there's none really close to me. I'm missing the mainliner. I wish that would reopen, but I don't know. I miss the tartar sauce too. Here's Post Malone, Morgan Wallen, B105.

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1: Dana in for Nick on B105. 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

B105. Cole Goodwin is going to be performing at the Heart of Country Music Festival at the Kenton County Fairgrounds September 12th. And his favorite country artist is Hank Jr., who is also performing that very same date, but at Riverbend.

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is on V105. She's going to be in concert in Columbus, the Schottenstein Center on September 25th. 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

B105, Dana in for Nick, and the weather is not good for quite a while. We've got a flood watch in effect until tomorrow morning at 8. Rounds of storms tonight, tomorrow, low 72 tonight, and tomorrow 86. Same story for Thursday and Friday.

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1: Do you have a nickname for your ex? 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Or maybe you're like this woman.
2: 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He bit me!
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Oh my goodness, when is somebody going to win that big Powerball jackpot? I mean, nobody won it last night, so it's up to $975 million. Next drawing is tomorrow night, so hurry up, chop chop, get that ticket. If you win, remember who reminded you to get the ticket.

B105 with Dana and for Nick this week. So Luke Bryan, he postponed two Washington State concerts on his Word on the Street tour because of heavy wildfire smoke. It was affecting his asthma. I didn't know he had asthma. Yeah.

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B105, Brantley Gilbert. I'm Dana in for Nick. The Bengals, believe it or not, they have their first preseason game this Thursday against the Detroit Lions. And guess who's actually playing in the game? Joe Burrow, Ja'Marr Chase, and T. Higgins. And nobody's going to get hurt, okay? The game is at Paycor Stadium, 7 o'clock.

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1: 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And Kenny can't wait for you to hear it all.
2: 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This album only has 11 songs on it. I bet I cut 50, maybe more. But the filter that all the songs went through to make this record was a really difficult one. I'm really proud of it. There's a lot of emotion on it. There's a lot of fun. There's a lot of twists and turns. And there's a lot of remembering.
1: 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I'm Big Dave, and that's The Dirt on B105.
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B105. If you're listening to us, think about listening to us on our B105 app, because you can get rewarded for that. This week, win tickets to see Brantley Gilbert at PNC Pavilion in October. Or how about Brothers Osborne? They're going to be at the Rose Music Center coming up later.

Shaboozy, B105, Dana in for Nick. I'm going to share this story because I think it's kind of funny. A police officer in Kansas City, Missouri, he pulled over a stolen vehicle, and then he noticed there was a noise that sounded like a goat. Goat sounding ringtone, like somebody would have that on their phone. Can you imagine? I would answer right away if that went off. Anyway, he opened up the trunk of the car and it was actual goats. Two little baby goats in there that belonged to the suspect.

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up on B105, Dana in for Nick. And still a lot of great country concerts coming to Riverbend this summer. Gosh, we've got Tim McGraw, Hank Jr., Brooks and Dunn. And this guy is going to be there on August the 22nd. 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

5. The weather, in a nutshell, crummy. Flood watch until tomorrow at 8 a.m. Tonight, rounds of storms, low 72. Some more strong storms scattered tomorrow, high of

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B105. So McDonald's is bringing back a fan favorite that I was not aware of. I didn't know this was a favorite. Fiery chicken nuggets. But this time, there's going to be a little kicker with the nuggets. You can also get mighty hot sauce to dip into. Oh my gosh. Can you imagine like getting that and then also one of their dirty sodas that are supposed to be coming out? It might...

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B105. I'm Dana in for Nick all this week. Time for me to go to bed. I think you should go to bed here pretty soon because 6 a.m. is the next secret code word we're going to give away. So you can win everything but the kitchen sink. 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

0: 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Cincinnati traffic is unpredictable, but Denise isn't.
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1: I'm Becca, and here's what's happening this week in Nashville. Kenny Chesney's new album, Silver Sands Marina, is coming out September 25th, so he's probably thinking about a new tour. And that means Kenny is about to get very strict with his diet, because he is militant when he's on tour. But I wonder, does Kenny Chesney ever snack on anything? And if so, what is it?
5: Well, if you're me, you don't snack a lot. It depends on what time of the year. If I'm off the road and it's in the fall and I'm watching football, you know, I'm like everybody else. I mean, I'll eat a bag of Doritos and watch some football all day on Sunday, or drink a few beers and just eat. When I'm off the road, I eat like everybody else. I love cheese. I love pasta. I love chocolate.
1: Ella Langley has had no shortage of hits with duets with guys in country music. Of course, she had two with Riley Green, and she's currently celebrating her latest number one song with Morgan Wallen, I Can't Love You Anymore. And now, Ella Langley and Co. Wetzel have announced that they have a new song called Jaded. And Ella says, Co. and I have known each other and been friends for a long time. He was one of the first artists I ever got to collaborate with, and one of the first that I went out on the road with back in 2022. And Jaded from Co. Wetzel and Ella Langley just came out on Friday. And that's what's happening this week in Nashville. And here's Ella Langley and Morgan Wallen, I Can't Love You Anymore, brought to you by Triple Tigers Records.

0: It's Ella Langley and Morgan Wallen. I Can't Love You Anymore. 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
1: 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And damn well you miss me too.
2: 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Be

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7: I'm Becca, and here's what's happening this week in Nashville. Kenny Chesney's new album, Silver Sands Marina, is coming out September 25th, so he's probably thinking about a new tour. And that means Kenny is about to get very strict with his diet because he is militant when he's on tour. But I wonder, does Kenny Chesney ever snack on anything? And if so, what is it?
8: Well, if you're me, you don't snack a lot. It depends on what time of the year. If I'm off the road and it's in the fall and I'm watching football, you know, I'm like everybody else. I mean, I'll eat a bag of Doritos and watching football all day on Sunday, or drink a few beers and just eat. When I'm off the road, I eat like everybody else. I love cheese. I love pasta. I love chocolate.
7: Ella Langley has had no shortage of hits with duets with guys in country music. Of course, she had two with Riley Green, and she's currently celebrating her latest number one song with Morgan Wallen, I Can't Love You Anymore. And now, Ella Langley and Co. Wetzel have announced that they have a new song called Jaded. And Ella says, Co. and I have known each other and been friends for a long time. He was one of the first artists I ever got to collaborate with, and one of the first that I went out on the road with back in 2022. And Jaded from Co. Wetzel and Ella Langley just came out on Friday. And that's what's happening this week in Nashville. And here's Ella Langley and Morgan Wallen, I Can't Love You Anymore, brought to you by Triple Tigers.

0: Ella Langley and Morgan Wallen, I Can't Love You Anymore. 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
3: What's up, y'all? 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I've been writing songs in Nashville for the past, like, decade. But a couple years ago, I signed a record deal, and they wanted me to put out my own songs and be the one singing them. I'm just very thankful that, you know, I'm living the dream, doing what I love.

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This concludes this test of the Ohio Emergency Alert System.

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0: Chessie.
1: Anna, I think, for real, I'm considering being a mall walker.
2: Why?
0: Anna.
2: I would date Darius Rucker. Is that weird? I don't know. I think it's like just because he's rich.
1: Well, what if, like, you're having lovey-dovey time and he starts doing that laugh? You've got a great laugh.
2: I would be into it.
0: Chessie and Anna on B105.
2: Good morning. How you doing this morning, Jake?
3: Good. I'm good.
2: Did you have an okay drive in to work?
3: Drive wasn't bad. It was kind of chaotic last night, obviously, though. Trying to explain to the kids why we had to stay in the basement.
2: Were they scared?
3: No, they just wanted to go play with their other toys. They didn't get. I'm like, I showed them the radar. I was like, you see all that red? That's dangerous. We got to stay down here until it's gone.
2: Man.
3: So, but yeah, it was kind of chaotic. You had an interesting experience with
2: yeah,
3: Azula.
2: I did. My Azula is my boyfriend LaDon is his dog, so I guess she's my dog too now. Mm-hmm. And we were home, and I live on the second floor of my apartment, so I don't have. There's no basement. There's mm-hmm. no. I don't. I really don't know what I'm supposed to do in that situation. So I went into one of our one of our bathrooms. Mm-hmm. And we have a shower, and we sat in the shower. I feel like I'm like, is that a myth? Is that from TV shows? Is that the right thing to do? But I did Google it, and it was like, yeah. And if you can't get down, I could have gone to the first floor, but I would have just been like in the hallway, and I didn't know that felt any safer to me.
3: No. Yeah, going into the interior room is the big thing. So you did the right thing.
2: Right. So whatever. We were fine. I was freaking out, to be perfectly honest. There are thousands without power this morning, and sadly, the storms are going to continue today. I was looking at Duke Energy's map, and I added everybody up in the surrounding areas, and it's like over 100,000 people that do not have power. Do you have power?
3: Yeah, we never lost power last night.
2: Okay, I didn't either. I'm in East Walnut Hills, and we seem to be all right.
3: Yeah, we're in Independence. We had a few people around us that had some issues, like in the neighboring cities, but it kind of, the heaviest stuff, I think, was just outside of Independence.
2: So. Yeah. Well, we're going to be talking about the weather all morning. It's mostly flooding that we're worried about today. Mm-hmm. That's like the big thing. Although I will say over in the western counties, like Indiana, they might get the even worse today, like damaging wind gusts, hail. There's even a potential for tornadoes still, but all counties in the tri-state, they're under a flood watch until about 11 this evening. So we'll keep talking about it.
0: Chessie and Anna.

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2: Top texting habits that come off as rude. I think I'm guilty of number one. I think you guys are both going to guess this correctly.
3: Probably.
2: What is the rude habit that's number one on this list that I am guilty of?
3: K.
2: That is correct.
4: Drives me insane.
2: Yeah, you know, and I don't care.
3: Don't text us, K. Just say, I hate you. And then that'll be just the same thing.
2: So. I don't even want to do that because that's now
3: we'll be fine
2: way more
3: it.
2: Words, extra letters. I have told
3: don't
2: Anna specifically, that's also not good for your anxiety. The problem is there's nothing I can do. I'm not going to write back, okay, cool, every time. I'm not going to write back with a thumbs up every time because that's a different channel of anxiety for Anna, probably, for sure. Jake, what about you?
4: I got to tell you, I think thumbs up is great. I think it's fine. Just give me a thumbs up. The K is worse. And look, I know this makes me sound like I'm an anxious millennial, but it makes you sound boomerish when you're like, you know, I mean, K, it's fine. It's okay. No, it's
2: why is K? What's wrong with K?
4: Because most people use it in a very passive aggressive way.
3: Yes.
4: So if I'm like, hey man, I'm going to do this. Is that cool with you? And you're like, K, it doesn't come off like, yeah, that's fine. Cool. I love it. It comes off as, I mean, if you want to, I guess that's fine.
3: K.
4: Yeah, K. All right, whatever.
2: Listen, you fools, if you guys aren't emotionally mature enough to understand, if I send you, I have told you directly, I go, and if you ever see the letter K, there's nothing wrong.
3: Why don't you just send me a heart emoji?
2: You know what I do sometimes to you, Anna, is I respond with stickers. I am a big fan of stickers these days,
4: yep.
2: And they are ridiculous.
3: They have
2: nothing to do with anything. Sometimes I'll send a salute emoji.
3: Hey, you're in a good mood.
2: Hello, good morning. Are you calling to defend me on the use of the letter K?
5: I am, actually.
2: Thank you, sir. What do you got?
5: Yeah, I mean, it's just simple, you know? It's easy.
2: Simple.
5: You don't have a bunch of words to say. It's just like, okay, got it.
4: That's very fine, but you could also just put an O in front of it, and it would be better.
2: To me, yes. Okay is worse.
3: No.
2: Okay is formal.
4: No.
3: No, it's not.
4: Sounds like it's 2004 and you're just finding texting for the first time and it's not cool.
2: Hello, good morning. What's your name?
6: This is Paula.
2: Paula, what do you think about the use of the letter K in text messages?
6: I use it all the time.
3: Paula.
2: That's two in a row. Guys, I didn't tell these people to call. I said anybody, if somebody wants to disagree with me, why do you use it, Paula?
6: It's a quick way to say okay. Without using the second letter.
4: It's not that. It's if you one type extra
3: in,
4: letter.
3: If you type in O, I'm pretty sure OK will pop up in your prediction thing, and you just hit that.
6: K is easier.
3: Paula.
4: Okay. It might be easier, but at this point, I'm just saying, Jesse, we are both your friends.
2: I don't care.
4: And we have said this bothers us, and your solution is to not care.
2: Yeah, I would agree with that.
3: That's
2: about
3: how Jesse
2: does
3: everything.
2: I would agree.
3: Thanks, Paula.
2: Hey, Paula, thanks for agreeing. You have a great day.
6: Thanks. Bye.
2: Jesse and Anna.

0: 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They make me laugh. 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

0: It's the Jesse and Anna show on B105. I remember as a kid, we had this old white refrigerator and, you know, like the lining on the door that keeps everything like suctioned and keeps it closed. It was getting so old and dirty and like moldy. And we finally had to just go and buy a new fridge. 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
1: 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Red's traffic. Big country concert slowing things down. Cincinnati traffic is unpredictable, but Denise isn't.
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0: Born and raised on the banks of the Ohio. WUPE, Cincinnati's home for country music, B105. And now, three things you need to know with Jesse and Anna.
1: 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We might see a stop to telemarketer calls if we decide to follow in France's footsteps. I'm going to tell you what they did and explain everything in just a minute. The weather's the big story today. There are thousands without power this morning after the storms last night. Looking at Duke Energy's map, more than 100,000 people that still don't have power. Showers and storms continue this morning and throughout the day. It appears as though the worst of things will be in the eastern counties like Indiana. They could see some, the western counties like Indiana, damaging wind gusts, some hail, potential for tornadoes. All counties in the tri-state under a flood watch until about 11 this evening. Newport and Covington, I saw pictures. They got hit pretty hard with trees. I know a lot of places did. Power lines down. There was a tree that fell on I-71 near Robertson Avenue and just blocked the road and blocked traffic at one point. A few schools have even canceled or delayed their classes today. I know Newport specifically. Some good news. UDF and Grippo's are teaming up for a new ice cream flavor. It's called Fun Food Crunch, and it's a buttered popcorn-flavored ice cream, and then it's mixed in with a barbecue spice caramel swirl and then chocolatey pretzel pieces. You'll be able to buy it starting next week, and I think I'm going to have a conversation with Kroger about that so we can find out more. France has passed a law banning unsolicited marketing calls. Consumers now have to actively opt in before these companies can call them. Violators face fines of up to $400,000 per call. U.S. lawmakers are looking at this as well. Several bills are currently in the works. I can't wait for that day. That's three things you need to know. We're going to get another look at weather here in just a second. And first, though, we'll check in with Denise. And let's get you where you need to go with traffic.
2: We had more storms roll through overnight last night, so adding to already problems that we had out on the roadways, we've got a lot of roads closed. We also have an accident this morning northbound on 75. Now, this is just on the north side of the Brent Spence Bridge at US 50, so heading westbound there. The left lane is reported to be blocked. You have trees down blocking State Route 131 between Bucktown and Moore Marathon. US 50 is closed in both directions at Monterey due to down power lines. That was from the storm yesterday afternoon. State Route 32 is blocked by a tree between Boward and Harold there in Batavia. Millville Shandon is blocked between Cincinnati, Brookville, and Bell Road due to down power lines. And US 68 is closed in both directions at McCafferty due to some down power lines. There are many more. So as you head out this morning, I'm sure more are going to come up. Be careful traveling out on the roadways. You never know what you're going to run into. 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I'm Denise Johnson. That's your traffic.
1: Thanks, Denise. The storms continue this morning and they will throughout the day. We're in the low 70s right now and we'll reach a high of 86. Most of the tri-state under a flood watch until about 11 this evening. And taking a look at Duke Energy's power outage maps, there are more than 100,000 people currently without power.
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2: Jesse's out this week. He is doing a staycation. We don't know what he's actually doing. He might just be listening to our show all morning and judging us.
3: Probably.
2: Jake,
3: relax, dude.
2: Relax, Jesse, if you're listening. Jake is our producer, so he's here with me all week. There's this story about this kid who, a flight got canceled, this toddler, because he refused to put his seatbelt on. Throws a massive tantrum. The crew can't get him to put his seatbelt on. His parents can't get him to do it. They had to cancel the flight over, what's toddler ages, 2 to 4?
3: Yeah.
2: Like this little tiny human just ruining everything. And Jake, you have your wife, Mel. Then you've got your 3-year-old son, Max, and a 1-year-old son, Chase. Max is right at that perfect toddler age.
4: Yes, he
2: Tell me about one of his worst temper tantrums.
3: We went to see Blippi live in downtown Cincinnati, and he threw himself on the sidewalk because he did not want to go inside. I'm literally trying to pick him up off the sidewalk to talk to him. Like, dude, we got to go in.
2: And Blippi's his favorite.
3: He loves Blippi. And we're like, we got to go in. And he just refused to go. He was scared of the building, scared of the machines, the everything. And finally, we get him to go inside. He's in tears the whole time. Bought him a thing. Like, here's a Blippi souvenir. And he's like, okay, this is kind of cool. Still cried. Got in the theater. The only reason he stayed was because he noticed that there were letters on the rows. And was like, A, B. And I had to walk up and down the steps with him 6 times before the show started. And he finally calmed down.
2: Did he watch the end up watching the show?
3: Yeah, he loved it. He had a great time. But he was just, oh my God, it was the worst.
2: I've had issues. My nephew Ronan, this was when he was probably 2 or 3. I'm at church with my whole family. And he's freaking out. Like, he doesn't want to sit there. He hates it. And my sister and mom, they want to pay attention to church. And they're like, Anna, why don't you go take him out to the lobby? So I took him out there. He was doing the same thing, throwing himself on the ground.
3: Oh, the dead weight.
2: Crying. Mm-hmm. Like, I try to bring him over. He's trying to run outside into the street. I'm like, dude, you know what? You go at it then.
3: Yeah.
2: Because I'm not your mom.
3: That's the hardest.
2: I didn't even ask for this.
3: That's the hardest thing as a parent. You're like, oh, I've got this really cool thing that he's going to love. And then they don't, and it just is so devastating because you spent money on
2: it.
3: They don't
2: care.
3: But my wife wants to take him to see the new Paw Patrol movie this week, and I was like, he is not ready to sit through a whole movie yet.
2: He
3: can't do
2: care.
3: It.
2: We're going to call B105. Who's this?
5: Hi, it's Jesse.
2: Jesse.
3: Go on vacation.
2: Listening, just like we thought. Why are you listening?
5: Listen, I want to talk about this toddler. How do you not restrain a toddler? Like, I've seen Max. Max is a wild kid.
3: Yep.
5: And Jake could still restrain that kid. Max would be screaming, Mars, Jupiter, Uranus, and he's screaming his head off all the planets. It doesn't matter. He would be buckled in. Tell me, was this like the Incredible Hulk kid? Like, somebody explain why this kid couldn't be restrained. Because they ruined it for everybody. That plane had to, like, turn around. Guys, stop talking about me listening while I'm on vacation. You're doing a great job. I am listening here and there. So best wishes. Good
2: luck.
3: Go on vacation.
2: Stop calling me. Stop talking to us. Stop listening. Bye.
5: Goodbye.
2: All right. I think our boss Grover is trying to call. Hold on. I'm going to try and... Is this Grover?
6: Yeah.
2: Hey, you're live on the air, so don't say anything crazy. What's up?
6: First of all, Jesse calling while he's on vacation. Isn't that just sad, honestly?
3: Outstanding. It's just par for the course.
6: I mean, it's really sad. Listen, when I'm on vacation, I could care less about you guys.
2: I'm going to agree with that.
3: Yeah.
6: Seriously needs to get a life. Secondly, one thing Jesse said, and I want to be a little cautious about, because I also felt I wanted to roast this kid and the parents, really, for not being able to restrain this kid. However, maybe he was autistic. Maybe there is something else going on that we don't know about, that the kid was freaking out and was unable to be controlled. So I just want to tread lightly on this.
2: No, I agree with you, Grover. We don't know what the kid has going on. And if he does have, like, maybe he is autistic. And if so, now the story is completely different. That's not just a toddler throwing a temper tantrum.
6: If it is just that, then shame
2: rude
6: on the parents for not being able to handle your kid.
2: Screw them. Yeah. Then we don't like them then.
6: Yeah. That's right.
2: Well, thanks, Grover.
6: All right.
0: Jesse and Anna.
1: See you, Anna.
4: Well, you know, we had those storms roll through again overnight, adding to problems we've already had. Now, right now, you do have an accident northbound on 75 just on the north side of the Brent Spence Bridge. The left lane is blocked. Traffic is backed up pretty solid all the way back to close to Dixie Highway. And again, just a lot of roads closed, especially like in the Covington area. We've got a lot of downed trees and power lines. State Route 131 is closed between Bucktown and Moore Marathon. U.S. 50 still closed at Monterey due to down power lines. State Route 32 is blocked by a tree at between Bower and Harold. Millville Shandon between Cincinnati Brookville and Bell Road. U.S. 68 is also closed in both directions at McCafferty, and that's going to continue to climb as everybody wakes up and finds more problems out there. So be careful when you get out on the roadways. 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I'm Denise Johnson. That's your traffic.
2: Thank you, Denise. Thousands without power this morning looking at Duke Energy's maps. Over 100,000. The storms do continue all throughout the day today. We're in the low 70s right now. We'll reach a high of 86. And flood watch as well going until 11 this evening.
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1: The person on the show that makes me laugh out loud the most is Anna. 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
2: Last night, the tri-state got hit bad with the storms, and they're continuing this morning and all throughout the day. We have Frank Marzullo with Channel 9 here to just tell us what's going on. Frank, how are you?
3: Hey, guys. Good morning to you. In a commercial break here at WCPO9. So here's the deal. We have about 145,000 people still without power. No confirmed tornadoes with these storms as of yet. And meteorologist Jennifer Ketchmark and I were discussing this morning, a lot of this is probably going to be straight line wind damage because the way that the debris, it's not twisted and scattered. It's laying flat. We have trees on homes. We have trees on cars. And this morning, there is an active situation going on. Southeastern Indiana, many under a flash flood alert here this morning, a warning, and with that vivid lightning. So, you know, the kids going to the bus stop here, keep them inside until that bus comes here just for safety. And, you know, there's some schools that, could you imagine going back to school? Like Newport today was their first day back, and they do not have school today.
2: I saw that. The first day of school getting canceled because of the storms. Newport got hit pretty bad. I saw the pictures of the downed trees and power lines.
3: Yeah, Claremont County got hit really bad. I mean, the east side, I'm over in the Marymount area, and I have several friends with trees on their houses. They're just awful, you know. We've got to try to figure this all out. But these trees, the big trees, like 60 to 100-year-old oaks and sycamores coming down here with that saturated ground. So stay weather aware here this morning, everybody, especially if you're in southeastern Indiana with that flooding concern.
2: Thank you so much, Frank.
3: Hey, have a good day, guys. See you.
2: See you, Frank. Yesterday, I was scared. I took the dog. I live with my boyfriend, LaDon, and his dog, Azula, and we went into the bathroom. We live on the second floor of an apartment, so we just hung out in the shower. I don't normally freak out like that, but yeah. I think hearing the sirens and not to mention the alerts on your phone.
4: So loud, too.
2: They're necessary, but when you see that, you hear that loud alert, and then it says, take cover now. Yeah. I'm like, oh my God. Like,
4: now,
2: I'm freaking out.
4: Now you're in charge of another living being too, because you got to take care of Azula. There's a lot there. We were in the basement last night and the kids were playing. They were none the wiser. They had a good time. I almost got in some serious trouble with my wife though, thanks to you.
2: Why?
4: Because you sent us that picture of you in our group chat and I absentmindedly said, oh, Anna just sent me a picture of her in the shower. And she goes, what?
2: No,
4: she's fully clothed. She's fully clothed. She's there for safety reasons. I wasn't thinking because we were all in storm mode.
2: A lot more trouble than just with your wife. Talk about HR, maybe. That'd be an issue. We're going to be talking about the storms all day today, but we would love to hear from you, your experience. Where do you live? What does it look like where you live? 513-749-B105.
5: Well, you know, we do have a lot of roads closed due to trees down and wires down. So as you head out this morning, just be careful because a lot of these areas are still blocked. Been going through those already this morning. Right now, though, you do have an accident northbound on 75 just at the north side of the Brent Spence Bridge. The left lane has been blocked there this morning. Traffic right now is backed up in Kentucky, pretty solid all the way back to Dixie Highway. You've got an accident northbound on 75 north of 74. It looks like it's over on the right shoulder. And an accident eastbound on 129 between Hampshire and Gilmore, and a broken down on the ramp from Pfeiffer to northbound 71. Traffic is brought to you by Metro. 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I'm Denise Johnson. That's your traffic.
2: Thanks, Denise. We're in the low 70s this morning. We'll reach a high of 86. The storms continue all throughout the day, and we're under a flood watch until 11 this evening.
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1: Oh, we love doing the Truth Jar. Somebody came up to us over the weekend. They're like, I just love it. I just never know what stories you're going to tell. I mean, is it really true? Do you guys actually have a jar?
2: Yes.
1: Oh, yeah. Anna's very proud of it. She bedazzled our jar.
2: With beads and a hot glue gun.
1: Like, right away.
2: Beads are falling off, but it still looks good.
1: So we did the Truth Jar twice a morning, 6 a.m. and 8 a.m. hours, and it leads to stories, and the other person doesn't know what the question is until we ask it,
2: and
1: some things come out of it. So let's see. By the way, all of these exist. We post these as podcast on our Jesse and Anna podcast. Here we go. Truth Jar question. Anna, what is a compliment you once heard and you still think about?
2: Compliment.
1: So somebody gave you a compliment.
2: Oh, yeah.
1: And it sticks with you.
2: I had a guy once tell me that I look like Margot Robbie.
1: Okay.
2: And in fact, let me just bring.
1: I know who Margot Robbie is. I've rewound the scene.
2: But this, I pop her picture up and compare to my face right now. I mean, if I do the smile, like. Is that
1: no?
2: You see a couple of characters.
1: Okay, let me tell. Okay, first of all, let's say who Margot Robbie was. Barbie, I believe, right?
2: Yes, she played Barbie the movie.
1: But her introduction to me was The Wolf of Wall Street.
2: There,
1: where at one point she has no clothes on, and I was like, "Oh my God, Leo DiCaprio! I've never been more jealous of you. Very good looking. You're both blonde."
2: That's about it. It was a stretch.
1: You both have a nice smile.
2: Yeah, okay. Thanks. Give me a...
1: Go ahead.
2: All right. Well, no, I mean, that was the compliment. This was years ago, so maybe I was a little skinnier or something. And he was like, gosh, you just look like Margot Robbie. And I never forgot that. I told a couple people, though, and they had a similar reaction to you where they laughed at me. And I was like, that's not cool. This is ruining the magic of it. So I stopped telling people because I don't want to hear what other people think.
1: Yeah.
2: I just want to keep that in my heart and carry it with me.
1: At least you got a good one.
2: So I'm like Timu, Margot.

0: Margot Robbie.
1: Oh, hold on here. I just Googled Margot Robbie. I kind of...
2: Here, let me...
1: It's this picture, right?
2: Yeah.
1: No, I kind of see it. Oh, my God. Oh, Anna, I'm
2: doing the smile. Really?
1: Yeah.
2: Jesse.
1: You know what? You guys have the same size forehead.
2: What?
1: You do.
2: Is it big?
1: No, no, no. That's not what I'm saying. No. No, I agree.
2: I just need to do the smile that she does, and I'll be like, yeah, some people say I look like Margot Robbie.
1: I don't fully disagree with this, believe it or not. I know you didn't see that one coming.
2: I did not see this coming up.
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4: Keep in mind, too, this morning as you're heading out, we do have flash flood warnings through the day today until 11 p.m. tonight. So don't go through any areas that look like that water is high. We're still dealing with that accident we had northbound on 75 on the Brent Spence. It was blocking the left lane. Now, if there's another one, it's blocking the center lane. But traffic is bumper to bumper all the way back to right around Buttermilk right now. An accident now. This is new. Southbound on 71 near 275. On the east side of the 275 loop. You've got a lot going on. A couple of closures right now. State Route 32 is closed at Herald. State Route 131 is closed between Bucktown and Moore Marathon and US 50 at Monterey. We're also still dealing with an accident eastbound on 129 between Hampshire and Gilmore, and you've got quite a backup there. 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I'm Denise Johnson. That's your traffic.
2: Thanks, Denise. The storms continue this morning and throughout the day. Right now, we're in the low 70s and we'll reach a high of 86. We're under a flood watch until about 11 this evening.
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It's the Jesse and Anna show on B105. Jesse's out this week on a staycation. No idea what that man is doing with his time. I sort of feel like he's still working because he's been texting me every day just like normal. Last night, with the storms, I would like to hear from you. Where do you live? What does it look like?

0: Born and raised on the banks of the Ohio. WUPE, Cincinnati's home for country music. B105. And now, three things you need to know with Jesse and Anna.
1: Three things you need to know is sponsored by Spa Medica and KY. There's a country star that accidentally crashed a fan's wedding. It is so cool. I'll tell you the story in just a minute. But first, thousands without power this morning after the storms last night. We talked to Frank Marzullo from Channel 9 a little bit earlier, and he said it was around 145,000 people that do not have power. I know Newport and Holy Cross, they were supposed to go back to school today, and that's not happening now. It's been canceled. Showers and storms continue this morning and throughout the day. Indiana, especially, like in our western counties, they could see damaging wind gusts, hail, and tornadoes. All counties are under a flood watch until about 11 this evening. Massive trees, power lines are down, I know, in a lot of neighborhoods. On I-71 yesterday, right near Robertson Avenue, there was a massive tree that fell and blocked the road. We're going to keep an eye on it throughout the day. And I'm hoping to speak with a meteorologist at some point, too. So hang tight for that, because I would love to have them on. Crown Restaurant Group's newest concept allows for only one menu item at their new restaurant. They closed down 5 Kitchen and Bar earlier this year, and now it'll be Bar Rosso. And that's going to take its place, offering only steak frites to eat. So steak and fries is the only thing you can order. It's a fixed price of $50. You get bread and a salad to go with it. And it looks like it's unlimited fries, which is interesting. And then they'll be known for their cocktails. That place, I'm not sure when it opens just yet, but I want to try that. That's nice. You don't have to play the guessing game with the menu. Shaboozy, he accidentally crashed a fan's wedding near Mammoth Lakes in California. It was just before the couple was having their outdoor ceremony. Shaboozy and a big group of his friends floated past on an inner tube. They were participating in this 5-day outdoor event that they do every year. And when he was asked for photos, Shaboozy's like, yeah, but I'm not getting off the float. So they caught it on video, and the video went viral, and Shaboozy even commented on it, and he said, congratulations. I think that is so neat. That's three things you need to know. Now let's get you where you need to go. We've got Denise with traffic.
2: Keep in mind, too, this morning as you're heading out, we do have flash flood warnings through the day today until 11 p.m. tonight. So don't go through any areas that look like that water is high. We're still dealing with that accident we had northbound on 75 on the Brent Spence. It was blocking the left lane. Now, if there's another one, it's blocking the center lane. But traffic is bumper to bumper all the way back to right around Buttermilk right now. An accident now, this is new, southbound on 71 near 275. On the east side of the 275 loop. You've got a lot going on. A couple of closures right now. State Route 32 is closed at Herald. State Route 131 is closed between Bucktown and Moore Marathon, and US 50 at Monterey. Ross is still dealing with an accident eastbound on 129 between Hampshire and Gilmore, and you've got quite a backup there. Traffic is brought to you by Metro. Take Metro twice a day to relieve gas pains. Get your prescription at go-metro.com. I'm Denise Johnson. That's your traffic.
1: Thanks, Denise. We're in the low 70s this morning. We'll reach a high of 86. The storms continue all throughout the day, and we're under a flood watch until 11 this evening.
0: 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It's B105's everything but the kitchen sink.
1: Do you have your B105 app ready to go? 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And we'll do the next code word just after 8 this morning.

We had a big day yesterday for Shop for Teacher, raising money for Crayons and Beyond. So thank you if you donated anything. It's the Jesse and Anna Show on B105. You can win tickets to see Ella Langley in Columbus. 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
1: I want to ask both you guys, what are your rules of the house if people come over?
2: I'm going to be dealing with this. I'm going to have 10 people in my apartment. I want people to take their shoes off. And I haven't. I'm a no shoes in the house kind of person. And I'm like very strict about it. And I haven't decided.
1: Really?
2: Yes. That is disgusting to me. And so I was debating whether or not I should make everyone take their shoes. Like I was going to put a sign up that says, please remove your shoes. But then I'm like, is that too much? But if everyone's trampling around my carpet with their shoes on, I'm going to be thinking about it the whole time. I don't think I can enjoy myself.
1: If you have a sign, if you put a sign up that says, please take your shoes off, who are we to be upset? It's your house.
2: That wouldn't bother you?
1: No, it wouldn't bother. I mean, do I want to take my shoes off? No, that's why I pay for TSA pre-check at the airport. So I take my shoes off.
3: I think that's fine if you want to do that. I would just suggest giving everybody a pre-warning. Because sometimes it's like, oh, I had put some bad socks on, or I didn't wear socks. I'm wearing these kinds of shoes. And now someone's going to be walking around barefoot. Like, I would be very upset if I was like, well, I would have known.
1: That's difficult. I don't know how you send the pre-warning, especially in a group text, because we might just
3: attack
1: you.
3: Hey, guys, I got new carpet, and I don't want anybody to wear shoes. Please don't wear shoes. Make sure, just so you know, it's a shoeless household.
2: Bring your good socks.
1: There you go. Make a joke. Wear your best socks.
3: But for real, because then I would do that.
2: Because you don't want to wear the one with the hole in it, your big toes hanging out.
3: Yeah.
2: Okay, what are your rules of the house?
1: Don't stay too long. I learned that when it was my identical twin, his wife, and my nephews. He was in between jobs. He had a new job, but he hadn't taken it yet. So they just had all kinds of time. So they came visit me one time. They were there for like 5 days, and I started getting antsy. And I didn't know it. And I was like, irritable. And finally, it was like a Wednesday. He's like, hey, we were thinking about leaving like Sunday, but like if you want, like we could leave Friday. It's easier. I go, Friday might actually be a better option. He goes, oh, are we? I'm like, you gotta understand, I'm used to being alone.
2: Yeah.
1: And to not be, I live in a very small house, 1,100 square finished feet.
2: And kids. I think kids like add to that. All the way.
1: I had no alone time.
2: I would agree with that.
1: I love my family.
2: Also, you had a party at your house one time and you told everyone like they're not allowed to stay that late.
1: Did I do that?
2: Yes, Jesse Palooza.
3: No.
2: It was a big party you had. Jake, what's your rules of the house?
3: I don't really have a lot. I'm pretty casual with them. I don't really care. I don't really, but there's one thing I've had to like do with my wife that has changed. Like this is a little rule, but like I always put my medicines in the bathroom and Mel puts her medicines in the kitchen. Which is weird to me.
1: Wait a sec. Mine are in the kitchen too.
2: I put mine in the bathroom.
3: And I'm a bathroom medicine person. I think that's where they should go. Now you can keep like aspirin and like maybe Tums or something quick and easy that you're going to use a lot in the kitchen. But most of the big medicines I'm going to have in the bathroom. And Mel is a kitchen person.
1: No,
3: and I've had to change my ways.
1: My day to day medicines in the kitchen. Like
3: right.
1: my Pepcids of the world.
3: Yep.
1: My dog's day to day medications in the kitchen.
2: No.
1: But it's the cold, flu.
3: Oh no, all that's in the kitchen. Why?
1: I'm saying the rare stuff's in the bathroom.
3: I know.
2: Our house is
3: all in the kitchen.
2: I'm the opposite. I keep my cold and flu stuff in the kitchen and then I keep my daily stuff in the bathroom. Wow, this is so weird. I've never like, I didn't know there were like different people.
1: Good morning. What is your name?
4: Shannon.
1: Hello, Shannon. What's your rule of house?
4: Well, actually, what I was going to say for Anna, maybe she just should make like a sock contest for the weekend.
2: Okay. It'll have a prize. I could have like a little cheap little prize, like a candle for the winner.
4: Yes. And it's early enough, they could already plan out socks and just be like, hey guys, I kind of have new carpet, so there's no shoes. So let's make it fun.
2: Or I thought about going to that. What if I go to the dollar store and get like a dollar pair of socks for everybody and I have them at the door? Like, grab a pair of socks on your way.
1: Like at McDonald's in the play area?
2: Yeah.
3: Get the ones with the scrubbies on the bottom so no one falls.
1: Yes. the non-slip gun? Hey, thank you for calling. We appreciate it, Shannon. You have a great day.
4: Thanks, you too.
0: Jesse and Anna. It's Jesse and Anna's Beat the Bell on B105.
2: Okay, this is similar to Beat the Bear, but instead of like running for your life from a grizzly bear, you're just trying to make it to class on time. And if you do that, you win $50 to spend at Kroger. They have all your back to school needs. It's great for packing lunches for the kids. 513-749-B105. 20 seconds to name 10 things from the category that I give you. It's Beat the Bell.
5: Man, it's been pretty busy already out on the roadways this morning. We've been dealing with a broken down vehicle now northbound on 75. That is just on the north side of the Brent Spence Bridge. Traffic right now is backed up to 275. Everybody started to detour eastbound onto 275 to 471. Now you have an accident eastbound right around the AA highway blocking the left lane. Traffic is backed up all the way back to right around Kentucky 17. You also have some heavier traffic northbound on 471 from Grand as you're heading into downtown. Seeing a slowdown southbound on 75 just at the Ronald Reagan merge. We still have an accident on the right shoulder southbound 71 at 275. And you have plenty of road closures due to downed trees and power lines, especially on the east side of the 275 loop in the Covington area. So just be careful as you're heading out. As that sun comes up, you're going to find more issues out on the roadways. 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I'm Denise Johnson. That's your traffic.
2: Thanks, Denise. The storms continue this morning and throughout the day. Right now, we're in the low 70s and we'll reach a high of 86. We're under a flood watch until about 11 this evening.
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0: This is In Session. But are you prepared? It's Jesse and Anna's Beat the Bell on B105.
1: Tara in Reading, you are in to play Beat the Bell.
2: Oh, that's so exciting. Woo!
1: Yes, you're so excited. This is a little bit different than Beat the Bear, where a giant grizzly bear is chasing after you. Today, you're just trying to make it to class on time. Are you usually late to school, or are you on time?
2: I'm an aggressively on-time person.
1: Oh, girl, then you got this. This is no problem. You have a chance to win $50 to spend at Kroger, school supplies, or back-to-school lunches. They have it all. But you only have 20 seconds to name 10 things from the category that I give you. And if you don't make it on time, you're going right to detention. Are you ready?
2: I'm ready.
1: Well, it's back to school season, Tara. So name 10 excuses that your kid has for why they didn't do their homework. Ready, run!
2: They got out of the shower late, woke up late, missed lunch, their stomach was upset, they tripped going up the stairs, they don't have a pencil, they ripped their homework, the dog ate it, their grandpa stole it and took it to church, they had to go to an after-school program.
1: Yeah. I don't know, Tara. Honestly, you, like, got in right as the bell was ringing, so we're just going to give it to you.
2: Okay, cool.
1: You said you were aggressively on time. I don't know about that. You made it just in time.
2: Oh, gosh. Well, that will make me feel sick, so...
1: Okay, Tara, well, no worries. You're here, you're seated in class, and you just won $50 to spend at Kroger.
2: Yay! I'm so excited.
1: Oh, I'm excited for you. You think you can find some things to buy at Kroger?
2: Yeah, very much so. Dinner tonight, most likely.
1: Okay, well, hey, thanks. And since you beat the bell, you get to say the famous words. We're just going to do it. Say, I'm Tara from Reading, and I beat the bell.
2: All right, I'm Tara from Reading, and I beat the bell.
1: Yeah, you did, girl. Now we're going to get a look at where you need to go, get you where you need to go with Denise, and then right after that, we'll do another weather update, because we have more storms again today.
3: Well, as far as the interstates go, you do have heavy traffic northbound, 71-75, pretty solid from 275 all the way into downtown. That started early due to an accident there. You've got an accident eastbound, 275. That's actually right around Kentucky 17. Now, traffic is backed up pretty heavy all the way back to right around Dixie Highway if you're heading eastbound. You've got slow traffic south 75 through the Lachlan Split and north 75 from Mitchell up to town. Many, many road closures due to trees down, wires down, and some flooding. I have a list of those on our Facebook page, so you can check those out. 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I'm Denise Johnson. That's your traffic.
1: Thanks, Denise. We're in the low 70s this morning. We'll reach a high of 86. The storms continue all throughout the day.

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1: Do you have any weird nicknames for your exes? Because I know I do, but Jesse, what about you? What are your nicknames?
2: One of them is Freeloader.
1: is that the nickname that you talk around me is Tennessee?
2: Yeah.
1: Okay. Freeloader. Got it.
2: Being totally cool with me paying her bills, and then, you know, I'll never forget when I had to buy my own birthday gift. Yeah. Don't forget about that. And then the other one is Ladder Girl.
1: Oh!
2: As in LADDER. I came over to help install blinds at her apartment and left my ladder because I thought I needed to come back and fix it, and that we broke up, and she never reached out to be like, hey, do you want your new ladder back?
1: But eventually we called her on the air.
2: Yeah, we sure did. What was the deal? She sold it? Is that what it was? I don't even remember.
1: I can't remember at this point. Anyway, we've done so many things. Yeah.
2: And Freeloader. So we've got Anna in here, then our producer, Jake. But all of us have been in relationships that have failed. We've broken up. We've been broken up with.
1: Because this is a common thing, especially like with the girls when we're like, oh yeah, I remember blah, blah, blah. So two of my exes, Egypt. And that's the guy, he literally grew up in Egypt. So that's what I call him. And then Race Car. The guy who was a drag racer. And yeah, I use that with my,
2: Race Car's the race car's the one where you were laying in bed and you said, I love you to him.
1: And he
2: rolled over and didn't say anything.
1: He was silent. And he just rolled over.
2: He
1: sped
2: away like a race car on a drag strip.
3: That's crazy.
2: Jake.
4: I've got a couple, not for me though, for my wife actually. Two of the people we refer to, we have one who's the diabetic. Because I am diabetic, and she says that she has a type, and it's type 1.
2: Because you're type 1?
1: That's crazy.
4: So, that one. My favorite, though, is Shower Guy. Because this man, if I remember the story right, broke up with her in the shower.
1: Oh, my God. They were in the shower together?
4: I can't do this anymore. And then she just, left. Like, what are you supposed to do at that point?
1: At your most vulnerable moment.
4: Like, okay, I guess I'm going to get the shampoo. All right, thank you.
2: While you're here, can you get my back?
4: Yeah. Just before you leave, real quick.
2: Holy crap. Yeah. Okay. What nicknames do you have for your ex? Hey, what about you?
5: It is Chewy.
2: Chewy.
5: Chewy, like Chewbacca.
1: Oh, was he hairy?
5: He was hairy, but he did something else, too.
1: What's that?
5: He bit me.
2: He bit you? Really?
1: He was hairy and he bit?
5: He bit my shoulder and I jumped like, what? No, we're not doing this.
2: So wait. What situation were you in where he bit you?
5: Put two and two together.
2: Okay, listen, I just want to confirm you weren't like making dinner at the time and he just came in for a nibble. So you guys were having lovey-dovey adult time and everything was okay. And then
1: he took a chunk out of your shoulder.
5: Yes.
2: What did
5: teeth marks. And I said, you can go now.
2: Oh, and that was the end of it?
5: That was the end of it.
2: Dang.
1: Oh my Chewy. God.
5: 20 years ago, my friends and I still talk about Chewy.
2: That's okay. A great nickname. Hey, thanks for calling.
5: Thank you. Love you guys.
2: Kelly. Uh-oh. Good morning, Kelly. Your nickname for your ex, please?
6: It is Jailbird.
2: Okay, well.
1: There's only one reason. He was in jail?
6: Yep. Well, I was in college at the time, and my mom calls me and says, why is so-and-so on the news? And I'm like, what do you mean? So I look it up, and I'll be darned, there he is. Not only did he rob one bank, he robbed two banks.
2: When the first wasn't enough, he robbed two banks.
1: Wait,
2: were you dating him at the time?
6: I sure was.
1: Did you have any idea?
2: Deal breaker.
6: No clue whatsoever. No hint. Nothing. Like, one day he decided, I'm going to just go rob two banks.
4: I just think you're not appreciating the fact that the man was working hard to provide for you and give you a good relationship.
1: Yeah.
4: That's all I'm
6: saying.
2: Right. That's unbelievable. We appreciate you calling names for exes.
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1: So we've got Randy Rico from Channel 5, meteorologist, on the phone with us. Randy, I think we've kind of got it covered what the storm damage did last night, but I really want to look ahead to today because we have more storms, right?
2: Yeah, and obviously a lot of people want to clean up what happened yesterday, but in southeastern Indiana this morning, the rain just keeps on coming. They've had 2 to 5 inches of rain, so watching out for areas of flash flooding in southeastern Indiana. I think that'll slowly try to rain itself out by the late morning, and then we'll be watching for additional thunderstorms this afternoon. And it's one of those kind of TBD things because the morning rain and storms will impact the location and the strength of the afternoon ones, but we could be in for another afternoon where heavy rain, maybe some gusty winds. I don't think the winds are as insane as they were yesterday, but we still could have some gusty winds with thunderstorms and a ton of lightning this afternoon and this evening. So it's another day where weather is going to absolutely impact, if not derail, your plans from time to time.
1: Well, that's good to know. And like talking about last night too, Randy, I mean, where would you say, like, what area of town got probably some of the worst damage, or can you even say?
2: I mean, the crazy thing is, like, everybody got smacked, right? As soon as that thing moved into the two

0: 275 loop. I mean, that was when we started to see the rotation because it was like an outflow and then the rain was moving in and it just started making the winds kick up. So I know Westsiders, you know, I've seen some crazy damage from Montford Heights and from Cheviot. But then, you know, there's areas on the east side in Northern Kentucky, it kind of wherever you are, there's a potential for trees down and that kind of thing. And I know, you know, crews want to get out and fix the power lines and stuff, but obviously with ongoing lightning, it's not like they're going to go up in bucket trucks this morning. So
1: absolutely.
0: Patience, and it sucks because you want the air conditioning pumping today because it's still muggy outside, even though we had some storms.
1: I know, high in the 80s. Well, Randy, I appreciate you. I know you're busy this morning, so thanks for taking time to talk to me. And I guess you'll be keeping us up to date all morning.
0: Absolutely. Talk to you too.

0: on B105.
1: Oh my gosh, what a crazy start to the school year we're having. All these storms, I know, at least Newport, they had to cancel classes today. Imagine that being your fake first day of school. So we're thinking about the teachers this back to school season and all the supplies they need for their classrooms. And a lot of times that means they're spending money out of their own pockets. And we know the facts. Teachers do not make as much money as they should. So if we can help them in any way, like, we owe it to them. And Crayons and Beyond is a store kind of like a Staples where teachers go in, shop, get everything they want, from candy for the kids to the posters that they hang on their walls in the room. 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And of course, there's something in it for you. 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
2: Inside the 275 loop, things are looking a little bit better. At least the accidents are easing up. They cleared that accident eastbound 275 at Kentucky 17. Those delays are starting to ease. You do have some slow traffic north 71-75 between 275 and the river. Northbound 471, just a little slow there between Grand and downtown. South 75 through the Lachlan split, and northbound on 75 from just north of Mitchell on up to town. Seeing a slowdown, just heavier traffic southbound on 71 between Ronald Reagan and the lateral. You still have many roads closed due to downed trees, power lines, and even some flooding. State Route 131 is blocked between Bucktown and Moore Marathon. U.S. 50 is closed at Monterey. State Route 32 is blocked between Bower and Herald. And U.S. 68 is closed in both directions at McCafferty. 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I'm Denise Johnson. That's your traffic.
1: Thanks, Denise. The storms continue this morning and throughout the day. Right now, we're in the low 70s and we'll reach a high of 86. We're under a flood watch until about 11 this evening.
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18: 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And now, three things you need to know with Jesse and Anna.
1: Three things you need to know is sponsored by Spa Medica NKY. We may see a stop to telemarketer calls if we decide to follow in France's footsteps. I'm going to tell you what happened in just a minute. The weather is the big story today. There are more than 100,000 people without power this morning after the storms last night, and the showers and storms continue this morning and throughout the day. The worst of things will be in southeast Indiana, but we still could see damaging wind gusts. But the biggest concern is probably flooding today. All counties are under a flood watch until about 11 this evening. Newport and Covington, they got hit hard. Newport's first day of school was canceled today. And there were a couple other schools who had to cancel as well, and some delayed. Scattered storms are expected tomorrow and Friday. So we're not even close to being done with all this mess. UDF and Grippo's, they're teaming up for a new ice cream flavor. It's called Fun Food Crunch. It's a buttered popcorn flavored ice cream mixed with a barbecue spiced caramel swirl. And then there's like chocolatey pretzel pieces in it. And you'll be able to buy it starting next week. I know we're going to have more info on this ice cream a little bit later this week. And I hope I get to try it. France has passed a law banning unsolicited marketing calls. So consumers have to actively opt in before the companies can call them. Right now we have it where you can opt out, but like they're going to get a hold of you and then you have to do the work to opt out. But now it's the other way around in France. Violators face fines of about $400,000 per call. And U.S. lawmakers, they've been looking at the issue. Several bills are currently in the works. I can't wait for that day. Bring it on. We're sick of it. I get so many spam calls a day. It's ridiculous. That's three things you need to know. Now let's get you where you need to go. We've got Denise with traffic.
2: Inside the 275 loop, things are looking a little bit better. At least the accidents are easing up. They cleared that accident eastbound 275 at Kentucky 17. Those delays are starting to ease. You do have some slow traffic north 71-75 between 275 and the river. Northbound 471, just a little slow there between Grand and downtown. South 75 through the Lachlan split and northbound on 75 from just north of Mitchell on up to town. Seeing a slowdown, just heavier traffic southbound on 71 between Ronald Reagan and the lateral. Still have many roads closed due to downed trees, power lines, and even some flooding. State Route 131 is blocked between Bucktown and Moore Marathon. US 50 is closed at Monterey. State Route 32 is blocked between Bower and Herald. And US 68 is closed in both directions at McCafferty. Traffic is brought to you by Metro. 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I'm Denise Johnson. That's your traffic.
1: Thanks, Denise. We're in the low 70s this morning. We'll reach a high of 86. The storms continue all throughout the day, and we're under a flood watch until 11 this evening.
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1: What are you doing? 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B-R-E-A-K-F-A-S-T. Breakfast. It's getting to be that time where I need some breakfast. Put that in your

0: It's embarrassing, the things I admit on the radio. Like, I don't know why I continue to do it. It's the Jesse and Anna Show on B105. There was a moment in my life when I wasn't sure if I've ever been arrested or not. And I'm going to tell you the moment that sparked this worry of mine right after Sam Hunt.
1: Got a girl from the south side, got braids in hair. First time I seen her walk by, and I about fell up on my chair.

0: Jesse and Anna.
1: 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In the morning, wake up,
2: y'all. I had an interview with U.S. Customs and Border Control. They asked if I'd ever been arrested. And I honestly wasn't sure.
3: Anna called me and told me, I'm like, Anna, who doesn't know whether they've been arrested?
2: I don't think I have.
3: Don't.
2: Well, I should say I know that I haven't.
3: All right, good.
2: Here's what happened.
4: Oh, boy.
2: I've been wanting to get TSA pre-check. This is the whole thing. Jesse's had it for a while. Jesse, myself, our producer Jake's in here. We all have to travel for work, and Jesse would get to go in this separate line and zoom through security while Jake and I were peasants in the back, like, taking it slow. We found out it's not very expensive. It's like, if you fly even once a year, it's like $75 for 5 years, right?
3: Yeah, so if you do the math, it's about $15 a year for TSA pre-check.
2: And then you can go just a little faster. So it's something to look into. Anyways, I like to travel overseas. So I'm like, oh, I'm going to up that price, $120, and you can get global entry. So I signed up for that a few months ago, had an interview with Customs and Border Control. This is like a legit officer. I'm scared once I see that it's an officer, you know, I'm like, woo, this
3: uniform.
2: Is freaky. Yeah. Uh-huh. And he's like, all right, come on back here. He was very nice. Then he says, okay, so have you ever been arrested? He's fingerprinting me. And I was like, no, well, no, I haven't. I would know. No, I would probably know that, wouldn't I? And he's like, I would think you'd remember. And I was like, okay. And he's like, as long as you've never been arrested, you'll be fine. You'll get approved. And then,
3: that's a big if.
2: At one point I'm like, well, does like a speeding ticket, is that going to like affect my record? And he's like, no, not unless you like sped, killed somebody. And I was like, I would remember that. I didn't murder anybody.
3: Good.
2: And then it was taking a while for my fingerprints. He basically couldn't see by the time I left if my fingerprints were approved. He's like, listen, I want to say you're approved, but I've said that in the past. And then later we find out someone had a DUI or an arrest of some sort.
3: Killed somebody with their car.
2: Something. I was like, I would remember, I think, if I was arrested. Anyways, I leave. I call Jesse. I'm like, Jesse, I literally have that feeling of, have I been arrested and I forgot? Do you ever go to an airport and you're like, did I accidentally bring weapons? Do I have drugs on me? Even though you know you don't, it was that feeling.
3: Yeah, no, I've done that where I'm like, oh, God, I'm going to get in trouble. It's completely innocent. I didn't do anything wrong.
2: Yes.
3: Don't forget about the time while you're in this meeting. Didn't he realize that you were sort of freaking out, like just nervous? And he's like, calm down. He's like, chill out.
2: At one point, I don't know what I did, but I was kind of just jittery, like, oh, yeah. And he was like, it's all right. You can calm down. Take it easy. This is easy.
3: This is all the signs of a guilty person.
2: I know. I was acting guilty. And
4: no,
2: I'm
4: haven't
2: not.
4: Been arrested, sir. No, I've never. I've never I been. I don't think that. I have. No, have I been arrested?
2: So jeez. I left there not knowing if I've been arrested or if I would be approved. I couldn't help myself, Jesse. I said I'd wait till we were on the radio to check if I got approved.
3: I knew she couldn't hold on. Yeah.
2: I couldn't do it. I couldn't sleep. Not been arrested.
3: Oh, so you got me. Thank you. Woo-hoo. Congratulations on having been arrested.
2: Thank you.
3: Maybe
2: thank
3: put you. It in your notes on your phone so you know for the future.
2: I literally need reminders. No, you've never been arrested.
3: Wait, so have you now been approved for this, or are you waiting on like your
2: numbers? I'm approved.
3: Oh, I time plugged to skip it in. Some lines.
2: Yeah, he said the next time that I travel, I'm good to go.
3: And I'll just say this. It sounds like it's a bougie thing to have, but if, again, $15 a
4: worth
3: year
4: it.
3: On average. Yeah.
2: And for the global, it's $120. And that includes like if you travel in the U.S., if you ever go to like European summer or something, like, it's kind of affordable if you look at it in the long run.
3: We can't all be traveling worldwide like you. You know what I'm saying? Sorry, I'm just speaking for Jacob.
2: Jesse, yeah. I was going to say, Jesse.
3: I know. All right. Well, congratulations, Anna. We're very happy
2: Thank
3: for you.
0: Jesse and Anna.
1: Now, remember, we do have a flood watch until 11 p.m. tonight, so don't go through any areas of high water out there. I mean, we have had lots of road closures due to downed trees and power lines and flooding. You got slow traffic northbound 71, 75 from right around Donaldson into downtown. Eastbound 275 still slow right around Taylor Mill towards the AA. Northbound on 471 from just north of Southgate to the river. Eastbound 74 from North Bend to 75. South 75 from Shepherd to Paddock. North 75 from Mitchell to town. North and southbound 71. You're on and off your brakes between Ronald Reagan and the lateral. I've got a list of all the road closures that I'm aware of on our Facebook page, so you can check that out. 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I'm Denise Johnson. That's your traffic.
2: Thanks, Denise. The storms continue this morning and throughout the day. Right now, we're in the low 70s and we'll reach a high of 86. We're under a flood watch until about 11 this evening.
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15: Amy Acton and her friend's rhetoric inspires violence against officers with deadly results.
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1: Is this a best friend code violation? Parker wants to confess to her ride or die, her best friend Riley, that she's been hooking up with her boss. What happened was Parker went to visit her friend Riley recently. She lives about 2 hours away, and there was a party she got invited to. The boss was there. He got drunk. Parker got drunk, spent the night in his hotel room, and this happened 3 months ago, but you have still not told your friend for some reason?
2: Yes, I've been like too afraid to tell her because I'm scared she's going to get mad.
1: So, will she judge you for hooking up with her boss, like looks-wise or anything?
2: Okay, so like the reason I didn't tell her at first was because like I obviously like it had just happened, it was new, and I was like a little bit, didn't know what was going to happen and where it was going to go. And like it's been getting really messy, guys. Like sometimes we'll share our location with each other, like if we're going out at night for just safety so we know where each other are at.
3: You and your friend? And,
2: yeah, me and Riley.
3: Okay.
2: And so like last weekend, I came in town to see him again, and I had left my location on. I didn't like turn it off and stop sharing it with her.
1: Ooh,
2: and so yeah. She saw that I was like in town and was like, oh my God, are you in town? And I was like, yeah, girl, came to surprise you. And I completely ditched him and like canceled our plans and spent the whole weekend with her. And
3: I'm oh my God.
2: Okay, this lie has gotten too far.
1: Yeah.
2: Like, I can't keep keeping this from her.
1: I agree. That's okay. Getting messy. Have you canceled any plans with her to spend time with him?
2: Oh, I have canceled like a plan or two, maybe like max.
3: Well, especially if you and him don't even, you guys live, you said like 2 hours away. I'm sure it's already hard to see him.
2: Yeah, it'd definitely be easier if like everyone just like knew what was going on because then I could just come and see them both.
1: Okay, so I support this confession. We're going to take a break. And then we're going to call your best friend, Riley, and you're going to make this confession, okay?
2: Okay.
1: All right, one sec.
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0: Jesse and Anna's Confession Calls.
1: Parker needs to confess to her best friend, Riley, that she has not only slept with her boss, but she's been seeing him for 3 months and hasn't told her. Now, her boss obviously lives in the same city as Riley, but Parker lives 2 hours away and has been coming to visit the boss sometimes, but not her friend. So that's what this confession is all about. You're going to get it off your chest. Are you ready to make this call?
2: Yeah, I got to get this over with.
1: Okay.

0: Hello.
1: Hey, good morning, Riley. It's Jesse from the Jesse and Anna radio show. How are you today?
0: I'm good. How are you?
1: I'm good. I know this is weird, just kind of coming out of nowhere. The reason we're calling is we do this thing on the radio called Confession Calls, and it's kind of a thing that we help listeners with. They say that they want to tell somebody else something that's on that's been bothering them or kind of on their mind, and they want to confess it to somebody else. Somebody is confessing to you today, and it's your friend Parker. If you have just a few minutes, would you be willing to chat with her?
0: Yeah.
1: Okay. Parker, are you there?
0: Yeah, I'm here.
1: Okay, go ahead. You're on with Riley.
0: Hey, girl.
2: Hey. So
0: I just needed to tell you, I've been hooking up with your boss.
2: What? Girl, what? How did this happen?
0: Okay, so, do you remember the charity gala? And, like, you went to bed a little early. Well, me and your boss, like, we just kind of got to talking and hit it off really well. And, like, one thing led to another. And, you know, I've just been seeing him for the last 3 months.
2: Oh, my God.
1: Whoa.
2: Seriously, Parker? Like, what the hell? What if I get fired?
1: Wait, hold on.
0: No.
2: You know.
3: Well, no, you won't get fired. Like, I don't think you'll get fired because of that, as long as everything...
0: Exactly.
3: You can't... It's not like it's you doing it.
1: Why would you get... He already knows it.
2: What if they break up? Like, does he know that you're my best friend?
0: Yes. I mean, of course he knows that you're my best... Like, that I'm your best friend. You're my...
2: So...
3: Yeah.
2: And he's been, like, speaking, and I've been like, why is he speaking to me?
1: Oh, is that not normal?
2: No, it's not. I just felt like he'd been trying to, like, talk, you know, like, vending machine talk, or what do they call it? Like,
1: small talk.
3: The watering hole.
1: Water cooler talk?
3: Yeah, water cooler talk.
2: Yeah.
0: See, maybe it's helping you.
1: That's what I think.
0: Maybe it's going to help you at work. Like, it's a good thing.
2: So you've been coming here and not have been telling me?
3: Oh.
2: Oh, my God.
1: Wait, hold on. Let her answer. Parker, answer that question. Has that happened?
0: Yes, it's happened, but, like, just hear me out. Like, when it first happened, I, like, didn't know what it was, and so I was scared he'd be mad. And then, you know, we've been hanging out and seeing each other, and I really, really like him, and things are just, like, you know, it just, I didn't mean for it to go so long, and I was scared you were going to be mad at me, and I just didn't know what to tell you.
1: Let me jump in here real quick. Riley, I think the reason Parker's making this confession is because she does feel bad about it. But now she's told you this. If Parker were to not lie to you anymore, would that be okay with you for this relationship to continue?
2: I mean, I can't be mad at her for a long time because we've been friends for over 10 years. But at the same time, it's like, since we've been friends that long, the fact that you hid this from me is just kind of upsetting, you know, a little bit. And I really like this job. Like, I don't want anything to happen to it, and I think that is just risking it a little bit, but
3: yeah,
2: I mean,
3: I
2: thank you for telling me.
3: Yeah, no, I kind of see what Riley's saying, because I know we like to think that, like, oh, if they break up, it doesn't matter, like, the boss can't do anything, but that's not how these things always work. Sometimes if that boss is mad at you, he could take it out on Riley. So I would just say, Parker, if things don't work out, that you try to make sure they end smoothly if they do end. Because I would be afraid of that too. It's just, like, too close to home.
0: Yeah, no, of course. Yeah. And, like, I promise, like, I will tread lightly in that area. Like, but I really like him, Riley. It's not just like a fling. Like, I really, really like this guy, and, like, we've connected on so many levels, and I really do feel like this is, like, going to be, like, very long term. Like, I can really see this going down the road. Like, I don't think you need to worry about that, but I will be careful.
1: Okay, well, it sounds like maybe you two have a deeper conversation off the air. I want to thank both of you for being on Confession Calls today. But I am going to leave it with you, Riley. Do you have anything else you want to say?
2: Well, before I can be okay, she needs to answer one question. And I know she says she really likes him and it might get serious. But so how is it? Like,
1: whoa. Whoa.
3: Okay.
1: You girls, man.
3: Parker, how is it? Yeah,
1: go ahead, Parker.
3: He lives 2 hours away. Who cares?
0: Yeah, girl. It's really good. I'm just, not mad about it.
2: Oh, my God.
3: Would you see that coming, Riley? Would you see that coming? Or like,
2: no. Like, he doesn't look like he has a package at all.
1: He does appear.
0: Don't judge a book by its cover.
1: All right.
3: Now that we know, thanks for that.
1: Congrats on that. And hey, thank you guys for being a part of Confession Calls today. And we'll let you go to continue with your friendship.
0: Thank you guys so much for your help.
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5: We still have some pretty slow traffic northbound 7175 from Turfway all the way to the river. It has been busy all morning due to an earlier accident. You do have some slow traffic as well if you're heading in northbound on 471, really just around Memorial into downtown. Some heavy traffic in on US 27 out in Cold Springs from right around Plaza Drive, continuing up to 471. South 75, you are slow through the Lachlan split. North 75 from Mitchell to town. Southbound 71. You've got a little bit of slow traffic right around Red Bank. And then as you approach downtown, just around Smith Edwards, heading towards Taft. 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I'm Denise Johnson. That's your traffic.
3: Thanks, Denise. We're in the low 70s this morning. We'll reach a high of 86. The storms continue all throughout the day, and we're under a flood watch until 11 this evening.
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1: Jesse, welcome back to me and welcome back to you having to answer a question out of the Truth Jar. We take turns on this. It's a jar literally in the studio filled up with questions. And this one is specifically for you, Jesse.
2: All right.
1: Do you have any feminine hygiene habits?
2: Okay, first of all, why is there a question specifically for me about if I have any feminine hygiene habits? Is that necessary? Does someone think that I have some feminine tendencies?
1: Generally, when there's a question that's directed at you, it's because they think you have a good answer for it. So
2: all right.
1: It's okay, though.
2: All
1: that's
2: right.
1: Who says you can't? You know?
2: Fine. Yeah, I do.
1: Just tell us about one or two.
2: I don't have that many. Okay. I mean, listen, I've become a lot more confident. You know what? I've got one I just did a little bit ago. You don't even know about it.
1: What?
2: I think this is feminine. Camera a lot here in the studio. And I've noticed recently in some of these videos that my forehead is just like semi-gloss. Like it's just shining. It's like I painted it like a clear coat or something like that. I'm like, I gotta do something about this shiny forehead.
1: Well, you're glowing. That's nice.
2: No, it's probably sweat.
1: Looks like shiny.
2: A little hot. It gets a little hotter. So I bought some makeup removing and cleansing cloths.
1: Did you just go down there? You hit it, didn't you?
2: Yeah. So the only reason these are kind of like wet wipes, baby wipes, type things. The only reason I know that these even exist is because the girl I dated a couple of years ago, she, I don't remember what it was, but she had like the little cotton circles and she would pour that micellar water or whatever it's called.
1: Yeah.
2: And I'm like, what is that? And she goes, oh, here, try it. And I'm like, oh my gosh, it just like cleaned my face. So she literally, one of the only gifts she ever gave me was a bottle of it and cotton thingies. And I'm like, whoa, what a gift. Every now and then I'm like, oh, it does. It takes all the oil off the face and everything.
1: Yeah, because it's meant to remove like makeup, which can be pretty heavy duty.
2: Mm-hmm. Well, I don't wear makeup. I don't go that far. But yeah, and I was looking through the weekly grocery store ad the other day and it was on sale. $1.50 for this.
1: Hey, those are nice quality. Guys on TV wear makeup and
2: they do. They have like
1: kind of weird
2: on their face,
1: but yeah, it's like, well, whatever. You know that else they have that you might like for your greasy forehead? They have like oil blotter sheets.
2: Have you used
1: those?
2: Oh, I have some of those too.
1: This is nothing can surprise
2: those are
1: at home.
2: Okay. Those are black magic. The first time I saw her whip those out of her purse, I'm like, what are those? They're basically for guys. Let me explain this to all guys.
1: Yeah.
2: There's these little, I don't know, they're the size of like a playing card, I guess.
1: Yeah.
2: You take them out and they're almost like a plasticky latexy kind of material. You wipe your forehead and whatever oil is there, it soaks the oil up and it dries it. And I remember going, like, it's crazy.
1: You know, in like a pizza box, sometimes they have like that little sheet and it soaks up the grease at the bottom of the, it's pretty much like that.
2: Yeah. These are like little pizza box grease strips for your forehead. Thank you, ladies. You've come up with some real nice technology over the years.
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4: We do have one accident inside the 275 loop, and that is northbound on 71 right around MLK. It is on the right shoulder. Slow traffic northbound 471 from Grand into downtown. North 71 between the lateral on up past Red Bank. If you're heading south on 75, you're slow just through the Lachlan split. North 75 from Mitchell to town and back in Kentucky. Northbound 71-75 between 275 and the river. I have a list of road closures due to flooding, wires down, trees down, at least what I have. Just check out our Facebook page and make sure you add anything you have to the page as well. 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I'm Denise Johnson. That's your traffic.
1: Thanks, Denise. The storms continue this morning and throughout the day. Right now, we're in the low 70s and we'll reach a high of 86. We're under a flood watch until about 11 this evening.
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1: 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A four-piece kitchen suite. 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

the Jesse and Anna Show on B105. Those storms, they're not over yet. Still more throughout the day today. And then we're expecting scattered thunderstorms tomorrow and Friday as well. We're under a flood watch until about 11 this evening. And it'll be muggy out.

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There's a new movie on Netflix. It's called The Last House. I just watched it last night. Oh my God. It is so good. It's the Jesse and Anna show on B105. It's about this family living a normal day. And then suddenly they can't open any of the doors or windows to their house. They are trapped in their home for months, years. And there's something on the outside that's keeping them there. Check it out. It's called The Last House on Netflix.

0: Jesse and Anna are hilarious, and I love the banter between the two of them. Makes you like real people.
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0: This is how we end our show. Tell you the stuff you don't know, the things you missed, or maybe you know all of it. And we're just like, hey, in case you didn't know, I want to tell you this again. To wrap it up, the weather. This is awful. Like, I don't know what's going on with the earth. Why we've had nonstop rain and thunderstorms for what feels like a month now.
1: Yeah, Mel's friends in Florida, she was texting them last night, all of her sorority sisters. She's like, yeah, we're in the basement again. They're like, how often does this happen?
0: This is not normal.
1: Yeah, it's been weird.
0: This is about the time where it's just very hot, the dog days of summer or whatever. Yeah. No, and the thunderstorms, they not only continue today, but they continue tomorrow and Friday as well. We're also under a flood watch until about 11 this evening. I was freaked out yesterday. I mean, some people, you really do have a reason to be freaked out. I mean, this is scary. When they say take shelter, you should. But I was all scared and I hid in the shower in my bathroom. Yeah. I live on the second floor of an apartment, so that's really where I can go. And I brought the dog, Azula. She's terrified of thunderstorms. Oh. So she was shaking and I'm hugging her trying to comfort her. I'm like, you would think this was the end of the world for us.
1: That probably made it worse for you too. You were probably like, oh, now she's scared, so I'm scared now.
0: It made me more. I was like, what if she senses something that I don't know?
1: You know, that's so funny because I was kind of doing the same thing with my boys. I was anticipating them, Max and Chase, they're 3 and 1. I was like, they haven't really seen a lot of thunderstorms. I was anticipating a lot of like upset. No, they did not care. Did not care at all. Slept right through all the thunder last night. No issues at all. At one point, I opened the back door and was just like, you want to see what it looks like out there right now? And they were watching the rain. And as they were watching, the thunder rumbled a little bit. And Max looked at me like, whoa. And
0: then they went back to playing. Cool.
1: Yeah, they thought it was really cool. So
0: good for them. Yeah. That's one less thing that you have to worry about.
1: Yeah, that's one of the very few things I don't have to stress about with those two.
0: Yes. Well, if you're cleaning up today, good luck to you. We're thinking about everyone who's been affected. And Grover, he's up next with your next chance to enter in the code word with your B105 app. Try and win everything but the kitchen sink with Big Red appliances and mattresses. Have a great day. See ya.

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Mother Nature clearly controlled the narrative yesterday. What does she have in store for us today? Mostly cloudy, 88. Yeah, showers and storms really possible late today. Tonight, a few showers or storms in 70. Tomorrow, mostly cloudy, more scattered showers and

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course. And by the way, Zach Brown is going to live stream his October 20th show at one of the greatest venues ever for live music, Colorado's Red Rocks Amphitheater. It says it's on Nugs, N-U-G-S. Never heard of it, but if you're a Zach Brown fan, you'll

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Dino, I just know he's going to do that one when he comes to town and plays for all of us at River Bend later on this month, right around the corner for that Al Dean show. Now, Scotty McCreary with Darius Rucker, Hootie and the Blowfish. It's Bottle Rockets.

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1: 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And Kenny can't wait for you to hear it all.
2: 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This album only has 11 songs on it. I bet I cut 50, maybe more. But the filter that all the songs went through to make this record was a really difficult one. I'm really proud of it. There's a lot of emotion on it. There's a lot of fun. There's a lot of twists and turns. And there's a lot of remembering.
1: 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I'm Big Dave, and that's The Dirt on B105.
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1: 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And you are entering the word rank. You got it. What is your rank, sir?

105 Grover. So we've all heard about a sleep divorce, right? When you sleep in different rooms so you both get a good night's sleep. But have you ever heard of living apart together? Yeah, this is new to me too. A committed couple, usually married, are intentionally maintaining separate residences rather than sharing one household. It is somehow different than a trial separation. Sounds like a separation to me. And about 4 million people in America are actually doing this, and it's trending more and more upward. Damn, I'm just thinking about the cost of just, anyway, it sounds ridiculous to me, but hey, to each his own.

storms. Yeah, and it's going to be 88 today. Showers and storms possible late more than earlier. But still, a few more showers and storms tonight. 70, mostly cloudy, scattered showers and storms.

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15: Demko here, Queen City Harley-Davidson. 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

Apparently, Domino's Pizza is struggling in some sales, so they are have decided to debut individual-sized pizzas to try to help slowing sales growth.

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16: 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By participating in a WUBE B105 contest, you're granting permission to use your likeness, voice, and name for promotional purposes. 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
1: There you go, your 12 noon code word for another entry into that four-piece LG kitchen suite from Big Red Appliance and Mattresses. 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
1: Your chance to win Tim McGraw tickets later on this hour. Of course, it's the Jukebox Lunch. So you better believe I'm going to do some throwback country. How about this one? Classic Randy Travis. It's Deeper Than the Holler.

smashed into a Long Island, New York home, trapping dozens of foster cats inside. And you heard me right. I said dozens of cats inside this house. The first thing I thought.

Grass Grows. That'll probably do that one for us, right? August 27th at Riverbend when he comes to town, and you have a chance to be there. Yeah, still to come. Before one, your chance to win tickets to Tim McGraw. Now here's the latest

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0: Well, who would have thunk this? It turns out that Gen Z is bringing movie theaters back to life. Why? They are tired of looking at their phone. They're tired of looking at a small screen. I'll tell you what, it's just the circle of life, isn't it? So now the Gen Zers are saving the movie theaters. Good for them.
1: She's a yellow pair of running shoes, a holy pair of jeans. 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
1: My favorite Tim McGraw song?
0: Well, unless there's someone behind you that would rather tell me.
1: True Love.
0: You mean It's Your Love, the one I'm playing right now?
1: Yeah.
0: Oh, well, there you go. Well, that was easy. You're just hearing it, and you just didn't know what else to say, I'm thinking. Hello?
1: Hello. Sorry.
0: What's wrong? Are you okay? I got you on the back of your...

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Potts Farm was a place to go. 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Them old dirt

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1: 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Girl.

going to be like yesterday by any stretch, but still mostly cloudy, showers and storms late. 88 for the high, showers and storms tonight, a few of them. 70 the low, mostly cloudy. Yes, scattered showers and storms for our Thursday, and 87 with Ella Langley and more.

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And we also have 2 tickets for Ella Langley at Schottenstein. 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

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Grover, remember when we were young, going to the clubs in the 90s? You couldn't go to a club in the 90s and not hear Baby Got Back by Sir Mix-a-Lot. Are you ready to feel old? It's his birthday today. You want to guess how old Sir Mix-a-Lot is? He's 63.

0: 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Cincinnati traffic is unpredictable, but Denise isn't.
1: 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That's your traffic.
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Over B105. Oh, we've all heard about a sleep divorce where you sleep in separate rooms so you both get a good night's sleep. But have you ever heard of a living apart together? Yes, a committed couple, usually married, are intentionally maintaining separate homes rather than sharing one household. How is this different from a trial separation? I don't know. It just baffles me. But apparently about 4 million people in America are doing this.

number ones. I don't know if he's going to do that one or not when he comes to town. But yeah, Aldean will be here. We're excited to see Jason Aldean at River Bend on August 22nd. Tip of the old hat to our big dog daddy, rest in peace, Toby Keith, on this one. It's Riley Green's new one, Think.

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Well, that wasn't his first single to country radio, but that is absolutely, definitely the one that blew it wide open for Morgan Wallen. Whiskey Glasses on B105. Morgan's also in this one with Tim McGraw, Eric Church,

Stepping out of here, Big Dave is coming in next. Of course, he'll keep an eye on the weather, and Denise will keep an eye on the traffic for the rush hour. And then he's got more tickets to give away to Tim McGraw with the final flush game. Big Dave.

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1: 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And Kenny can't wait for you to hear it all.
2: It's an album I've been working on for a long time. This album only has 11 songs on it. I bet I cut 50, maybe more. But the filter that all the songs went through to make this record was a really difficult one. I'm really proud of it. There's a lot of emotion on it. There's a lot of fun. There's a lot of twists and turns. And there's a lot of remembering.
1: 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I'm Big Dave, and that's The Dirt on B105.
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0: 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It's B105's Everything But the Kitchen Sink.
1: Oh, yeah. Big Dave and, well, happy hump day. Happy Wednesday to you into the 3 o'clock hour. Opening up your B105 app and putting in the following code word. Cold. C-O-L-D. Cold. All right. And that's going to get you another entry in to possibly having that huge kitchen redo from B105 and Big Red Appliance and Mattress in Florence and Milford. 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

Riders, Big Dave. All right, the rain just continues to pound us, and we got some more storms heading our way here in a few minutes. Sad to report that, but going to get on somebody who knows a little bit more about it than I do here in just a few minutes. My pal Brad Mousehart from Fox 19 is going to join me, tell us what in the world hit us yesterday and what we can expect today and for the next couple of days. Luke Combs now.

0: 5, Big Dave Afternoon Show. You know, everybody, I mean, everybody's talking about the weather, but not a lot of folks doing anything about it until right now. From Fox 19, meteorologist Brad Mousehart. Brad, you've got to be a busy man, man, I'm telling you.
1: Nothing but bad news this week. I mean, we're trying to catch some breaks, but whew.
0: So, first of all, before we get to what's coming and what's happening right now, what happened yesterday, I've been seeing this new term bouncing around online. I'm a weather nerd, but I'm not sure I'm pronouncing it correctly. Derecho, or how do you say it?
1: It's a derecho, a derecho.
0: Derecho. And basically what I've read about this is what we experienced yesterday afternoon was basically an inland hurricane.
1: Oftentimes it gets kind of, you know, confused with that. I get the reason why, right? It's a widespread swath of wind damage, right? And of course, the hurricanes do widespread swaths of wind damage. It's not anything close to how hurricanes form, essentially, but there is a criteria for it. It has to be about 400 miles of continuous wind damage over an area, right? And this kind of complex of storms that rolled through yesterday began well up to our northwest, rolled on through, continued for well over 400 miles, producing winds at times over 80 miles an hour, 80 to 90 miles an hour. That's not tornadic winds. Those are just straight line winds.
0: Yeah.
1: With that storm. So it was a real big mess yesterday in the area. And at last check, and that was about an hour ago, we had over 60 reports of wind damage and flooding. And those are just the official reports. I'm sure a lot of people have, you know, smaller limbs of trees that don't officially go on that record.
0: Oh, sure. I live in Fort Mitchell, Kentucky. You can't drive down the street without seeing trees down. In fact, across the street from my house over there by St. Joseph Cemetery when I was coming to work today, there's another one.
1: Yeah. And, you know, on top of just the wind itself and the derecho, which has, you know, been confirmed by the Storm Prediction Center, it's, you know, we had embedded tornadoes in the leading edge of that line, too, with even, you know, higher winds than that. So, and it's going to take a while for the National Weather Service to get out there. I mean, they're still got their hands full today because we're not catching a break either. Now it's more so a flash flooding threat until the next wave of storms rolls through.
0: We got Brad Mousehart here from Fox 19. So, Brad, I'm watching this training of just coming down from like the Chicago area of just shower after shower after shower. And especially our friends in Indiana are just getting nailed with this one after another. And I saw your report today at noon. There's one area out there with like 8.2 inches so far, probably more by now.
1: Yeah, it's still raining. So through the overnight, about a 12-hour span, some areas out there between northern Franklin, Fayette, Union counties, and on up towards the I-70 corridor picked up an estimated 6 to 9 inches of rainfall. And that's about 3 months worth of rain in 12 hours, and it's leading to catastrophic flooding. There's, you know, the city of Cambridge City, Indiana, which is close to I-70 west of Richmond, Indiana. They're underwater. There's been numerous high water rescues, too, occurring in portions of Fayette and Union counties up towards Connersville and Liberty. So, you know, if you just a heads up, if you come across high water, please don't try to drive through it. I was telling people semi-sarcastically on the stream, you know, with the big trucks. You know, I know there's a lot of people out there. I grew up out there that have the big trucks with the big tires, and you think that you can get through that water. You don't know what's going on under that. If a culvert got washed out, you can get washed away too. So be safe out there because there, you know, more rain is pushing in these storms. And, you know, the other thing is training. When we say that storms are training over the same area, they're not, you know, they're not starting a new job. Training storms, it's like running on train tracks. They're going over the same exact areas one after the other, like train cars.
0: Yeah.
1: That's what we're seeing outside in some areas, right? It's shifted a little bit, which has given them a break, but we have another widespread swath of rain. This, you know, the system, this complex of storms that we've been stuck in the last couple of days, it comes in waves. So we're seeing the morning wave kind of come to an end. We have another big swath of potential damaging wind, embedded tornadoes. It's going to slide back in this afternoon. And I just want to preface with, this is not going to be the derecho we saw yesterday, but it's not to say that it won't cause more problems with flooding and some wind damage later on.
0: Well, sure. I mean, we've also got a lot of soggy trees out there that might have held on, but with that rain getting on, they just get heavier and heavier and soaked into that wood, and they can just drop.
1: Exactly. Between that and, I mean, the ground being saturated too, now it's going to take less wind to push a lot of trees over. So,
0: you know,
1: it's not going to take as much wind. So just be safe out there. And again, I think the biggest issue too with the flooding going on, just don't try driving through the high water.
0: When will we get a break? Is it Friday when this finally there's not a mention of rain in the forecast?
1: Well, we have a chance to see a few isolated storms kind of hanging around through Thursday morning's commute. Most of that's going to be south of the river. By the time we start to work our way through tomorrow afternoon, I think we catch a nice break. So if you do have Thursday plans, you're heading to that Bengals preseason game against the Lions, I have a fairly favorable forecast for that. We will see more storms Friday and Saturday.
0: Oh, geez.
1: Again, I know, not going to be as widespread. There will be some breaks. So, as usual, just be cautious, but don't cancel your plans if you have stuff, you know, for Friday and Saturday. It's, you know, as is tradition. And so far this summer, we can't catch a break for the weekend, but we'll have a dry time out there, too.
0: Good deal. I'm just glad I mowed my yard on Monday because now, it was getting high, but you can't stick the summer to your, like, I'm a Thursday mow guy, but that's not, you can't do it now because this has been one of the wetter summers I can recall since moving here in 1998.
1: You know, it's been a very busy summer, very wet summer. I think now over a foot of rainfall here just since the start of June.
0: Oh, boy.
1: And obviously, you know, add a lot onto that with the next couple of days still.
0: Yep. All right. Well, like I said, everybody's talking about the weather. Now we got the definitive answer from our man, Brad Mousehart. Brad, go get to work. I'll be watching you this afternoon on Fox 19.
1: Appreciate you. Have a good day. Be safe.
0: Get the rain moving back in, some storms coming too. Let's get you where you need to go, Denise Johnson. Hey there.
2: Well, I'll tell you what, get ready for another one of those days out there. I mean, we're still dealing with cleanup from storm damage, yesterday and last night. You've got over 150,000 people still without power, a lot of malfunctioning traffic lights. Make sure you treat those like a four-way stop if they're out or just flashing. You've got a lot of roads closed. I'm going to create a list of those and have those on our Facebook page so you can follow along. We do have a couple of accidents right now, eastbound on 275 at 71. Traffic is backed up to 42. You've got one eastbound on Ronald Reagan at 71 and northbound 71 right around Smith Edwards. So, and again, a lot of roads closed. You do have 50 closed between Kearney and Parkside and also between Monterey and Maple Grove on the east side of the 275 loop. Traffic is brought to you by St. Elizabeth. St. Elizabeth Edgewood, number one hospital in greater Cincinnati. Visit stelizabeth.com. I'm Denise Johnson. That's your traffic.
0: Thank you, Denise. We got a strong line of showers and thunderstorms pushing back into the tri-state. I think it just waits for me to start my show in the afternoon. So be cautious out there. Not going to be like we had yesterday, according to Brad there from Fox 19, but still nothing to sleep on. So just be careful. Rain, and right now we've got 82 at the B.
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0: Hey, it's Big Dave. 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

And low cash, deja vu all over again, right? Here we go this afternoon, and we get past the 3 o'clock hour, and here comes some more storms, and we got a good line of them moving into the tri-state area right now, already going through parts of it. It's going to be hitting the 275 loop here pretty soon. I mean, we got rain everywhere right now that we don't need any more of, but got some winds coming. Let's hopefully keep those trees up and vertical, right? We don't want them horizontal because that's when they cause a lot of problems. Checking the latest from the Duke Energy outage map, it still looks like about 94,000 people without power in the tri-state, so customers. So they're out there working, but it's hard when to keep doing it when there's storms and lightning and everything moving back in. So feel for you if you're one of the, well, over 100,000 without power still. So right now, Ella Langley, Morgan Wallen on the B.

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1: We are going to revisit one of my favorite confession calls ever. 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
2: 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Like, I've been using it in front of your friends. What do they think? Oh my God.
1: That's tomorrow morning at 7:30 on...

B105 and Blake Shelton, Big Dave Afternoon Show. More showers and storms pushing into the tri-state. We'll get that forecast for you here in just a few. Check with Denise on traffic and get you where you need to go as well. Right now, just rubbing it in at this point with Carrie Underwood and Blown Away.

0: B105, Carrie Underwood. That's kind of what happened yesterday and coming into the tri-state right now, getting blown away. And let's go to 749-B105. Hey, what's up?
1: Hey, Carrie, this is old Dave, Greendale McDonald's.
0: Hey, how are you today there in the Greendale McDonald's, Dave?
1: Well, I'm doing all right. This is my day off, but I just want to call in, tell you, remind the viewers, when that rain's slapping them guys in the window, take it easy on them.
0: Yep, pull up to the window, the drive-through window. Please turn off your windshield wipers and don't sling your water into their faces.
1: we really appreciate it. And, yeah, Indiana's getting hit pretty good right now.
0: I know, brother. Yeah, I'm praying for those folks out there. Some areas in Indiana now in our listening area have gotten over 10 inches of rain in the past, you know, not even 24 hours. It's insane.
1: Yeah, it is pretty insane. The lightning and thunder down here in Lawrenceburg is going crazy right now. So, hey, you get home and be safe, but just remind them, turn them wipers off, please.
0: You got it. Drive through, Dave. Thank you, buddy.
1: Love you, man.
0: Love you, too. All right, let's get you where you need to go. We're going to be another busy day for this lady. Denise Johnson, what's up?
2: Well, y'all know what kind of problems we have when it rains out there. So we've got multiple accidents and plenty of road closures due to storm damage. Try to take it easy as you're heading out because that rain's still coming down pretty heavy in areas. If you've got an accident eastbound 275, it is just past 71. They've got the two right lanes blocked. Traffic right now is backed up almost back to 75. You've got one northbound 71 on the ramp to eastbound 275 blocking the right lane. Now northbound 71, traffic is slow from the lateral continuing on up to 275. You've also got one northbound on 71 to westbound on the lateral blocking the right lane. Northbound 71 also has some debris in the center lane just north of the Lytle Tunnel. And we already have a lot of slow traffic on the interstates all around the tri-state. Traffic is brought to you by St. Elizabeth. St. Elizabeth Edgewood, number one hospital in greater Cincinnati. Visit stelizabeth.com. I'm Denise Johnson. That's your traffic.
0: Thank you so much, Denise. Okay, we got a line of pretty strong storms moving into the tri-state right now. Kind of about to hit Lawrenceburg pretty good. It's moving to the east as we speak. Going to be hitting Burlington and northern Kentucky areas here soon. Downtown Cincinnati probably in the next 15 to 20 minutes. So just get ready for more fireworks from Mother Nature. They're on the way.
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1: 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S-U-C-C-E-S-S. 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So put in success into the B105 app. All right, we got big line of storms moving into the tri-state. 60-mile-per-hour winds accompanying these, and we got a lot of wet trees and wet ground out there, folks. So let's all say a prayer real quick that it's going to be limited damage. Not like what came through yesterday afternoon, but it's about to hit us here, everybody, in the next few minutes. So hang on tight for that. In the meantime, you know, we didn't get to do one yesterday. I'm not going to let Mother Nature take it away from us today. I want a kid that had school today that's maybe still in the car after getting picked up to give us the dad joke of the day, 749-B105. You don't have to be a dad. You just got to be a kid with a joke. Come on.

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0: 105.
1: Okay, I specifically asked for a kid today that was in school. The first caller is by far not a kid. He was at one point, though, many, many moons ago, right, Ray from Mainville?
2: I was a teacher, too, if that counts.
1: Okay, well, I might let it slide on that. All right, give us the dad joke of the day, friend. What you got?
2: All right, why did the raindrop get promoted?
1: Oh, gosh. How appropriate. I don't know. Why did the raindrop get promoted?
2: Because it was outstanding in the field.
1: Oh, now wait a second. Ray, you just took the old scarecrow joke and traded it with a raindrop. That's it. Why did the scarecrow get promoted? Because he was outstanding in his field. There's no raindrops standing in a field, are there?
2: Well, there's a lot of rain out in the field right now.
1: A lot of ponding out there. All right. I'm going to let it slide because it's a rainy day and we got to get to Denise Johnson with traffic, okay?
2: All right, have a good one, brother.
1: You too. Stay dry.
2: All right.
1: Keep submitting those dad jokes at B105.com. You could be Friday's Snappy Tomato Pizza Dad Joke of the Week. You'll get to tell it on the show, and you'll get a Snappy Tomato Pizza gift card as well. Right now, getting you where you need to go on another horrible weather afternoon. Denise Johnson, what's up?
3: We've got a lot of slow traffic and a lot of road closures out there. I have a list of the road closures on our Facebook page, so check that out. And again, just be careful as you're heading out. You've got one accident right now westbound on Fort Washington Way just before the ramp there to 75. They've got the right lane blocked. You've got some slow traffic on southbound 71 from Taft to the river. You're also slow from just around Mason Montgomery, continuing on and off down to Red Bank. If you're heading northbound on 71, it's slow from Smith Edwards up to Ronald Reagan. South 75, you're typical from Shepherd to Paddock, and then from the Western Hills Viaduct into Kentucky. North 75 from Mitchell to Town, then from Sharon on up to Union Center. North 71, 75 in Kentucky is slow from US 42 all the way to the river. Traffic is brought to you by St. Elizabeth. St. Elizabeth Edgewood, number one hospital in greater Cincinnati. 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I'm Denise Johnson. That's your traffic.
1: Thank you, Denise. And well, we got severe thunderstorm warnings starting to populate all over the tri-state right now. Hamilton County, Kenton County, Campbell County, Warren County. They're just there. All right. So we got a strong line of thunderstorms formed, and it's moving through the tri-state right now, more specifically in parts of northern Kentucky, but it's going to be coming over the 275 or the Ohio River as well. 60 mile per hour winds associated with this, and that's not good for the power outage number that was down to 93,000 just a few minutes ago. Probably going to go back up with more trees and limbs coming down from this line of storms. After this thing gets through with us, we got scattered showers and storms tonight down to 70. Don't shoot the messenger, but scattered showers and storms tomorrow. Right now, they're saying mainly early, so maybe by tomorrow afternoon, we can start to dry out a little bit. And hopefully tomorrow night at Paycor Stadium, when the Bengals begin their preseason hosting the Detroit Lions, it'll be all systems go. But who knows at this point? Right now, I don't think it's ever going to stop raining. We got heavy rain waiting on the storm, and 78 with Ella Langley. 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
1: We are going to revisit one of my favorite confession calls ever. When a mom found out that her back massager was not actually that.
2: Oh my God, and I've been walking around with that thing all over the place. Like, I've been using it in front of your friends. What do they think? Oh my God.
1: That's tomorrow.

0: B105 and TR there. What's your country song? Big Dave and another big round of storms coming through the tri-state right now. And my phone lines are hopping. 749-B105. Hey, what's up?
1: Hey, I just wanted to tell you guys there's a broken down semi on the bridge southbound 275 over in Indiana.
0: That's the Carroll Cropper Bridge, right?
1: Yeah.
0: Which way are they heading?
1: Southbound.
0: So is that into Indiana or into Kentucky?
1: Into Kentucky.
0: Gotcha. All right. So I will let Denise know about that and that storm out there just coming through right now. So you drive careful. Thank you, buddy.
1: All right, man.
0: All right. B105, who's this?
2: Hey, Big Dave. It's Beth from Lawrenceburg. How are you?
0: Well, Beth in Lawrenceburg, are you swimming out there? What is going on?
2: Well, I'm heading home from Green Township, so I'm hoping that it's a little calmer when I get over there, but probably not.
0: Well, as long as you're not taking the Carroll Cropper Bridge, because we just heard from that guy that there's a semi broken down on it in the middle of that storm. But you don't cross over into Kentucky. You're coming from Ohio, so you're going to get off there at 50, right?
2: Well, I go around and get off at Kilby. So, yeah.
0: Okay.
2: Off at 275, yeah.
0: Good for you. So get home safely. How much rain do you think you've gotten in Lawrenceburg in the past 24 hours?
2: Oh, my gosh. I don't know. But we are absolutely soaked. The kids were out of school today because of the power issue. And it's just been a crazy past 24 hours, obviously.
0: Absolutely. Some areas in the southern parts of Indiana there in our B105 listening area, some places have seen over 10 inches of rain. That's insanity.
2: It is. It sure is.
0: All right. Well, you get home safe and dry off, okay?
2: I will do that. Hey, I had a quick question.
0: Uh-huh.
2: I've made a couple of different donations to the crayons thing that you guys are doing for the Ella Langley tickets. So does each donation count as one entry?
0: It absolutely does, and that's a great question. You can scatter them out among all of them, but the Ella Langley tickets, you do a minimum $10 donation, and you can do that as many times as you wish, and that'll get you a different entry every time.
2: Okay, well, I'm trying super hard, so we'll see.
0: All righty. Well, you get home and pay attention to that road, okay?
2: I sure will. Thanks so much.
0: Bye, hon.
2: See ya.
0: Of course, we're talking about Shop for Teacher, which you can find over at B105.com with secure links to donate. Try to win those Ella Langley tickets. Right now, here's an Ella fella.

0: B105, new one from Morgan Wallen, Big Dave. I'm crying uncle on this rain, Mother Nature. I think we all are. I just got a message from the B105 app from Justin Heaton. He says, hey, Big Dave, letting you know that westbound US 50 in Lawrenceburg, Indiana, is flooded between Valvoline Quick Oil Change and Florence Drive. So that doesn't sound very good at all. Especially the parts of there in southeastern Indiana have been getting hammered. Some places, like I said, getting over 10 inches of rain. So we're going to get with Denise here in a minute, see what else is going on. But right now, hang on, I want to do this.
1: Why don't you stay for the night?
2: Bite.
1: Or maybe a bite.
0: Oh, yeah, because it is time for high school football. The Friday Night Lights are coming back, and that means the Friday Night Bites as well. So once again, B105 trading the studio for the sidelines, and we're going to be hitting concession stands at high school football games across the tri-state. And we are going to be doing it every other Friday. It's either going to be me, I'll do my whole show out there, or Jesse and Anna will pop in, and we'll be dishing out all the snacks and everything at the Friday Night Lights, serving your school, your team, and your community. And we really get out there and work. So if you want to get your school in the running for it, head over to B105.com and let us know what date works best for you from the ones we have there that you can select from. Submit them in. Yeah, let's get the Friday Night Bites and the Friday Night Lights going. All right, now let's get you where you need to go, and that's home, hopefully to see if you still have power. Denise Johnson, hey there.
2: Well, I don't know who would be trying to move furniture on a day like today, but we have a couch reported in the center lane, southbound 7175, right around 275. And that is causing traffic to really slow down. You're backed up right now all the way back to right around Buttermilk. Well, thanks for the call. We got a call about a broken down semi on the Carroll Lee Cropper Bridge heading eastbound or southbound 275 into Kentucky. That has traffic backed up to west of US 50. You've got heavy traffic north. Southbound 7175 from 42 into downtown. On the Ohio side, southbound 71, slow from Mason, Montgomery, pretty much all the way to the river. Northbound on 71, it's an on and off slow go from downtown to 275. North 75, slow from Mitchell to Union Center. South 75, you're slow from Sharon down to Paddock, and then from the Western Hills Viaduct into Kentucky. Traffic is brought to you by St. Elizabeth. St. Elizabeth Edgewood, number one hospital in greater Cincinnati. Visit stelizabeth.com. I'm Denise Johnson. That's your traffic.
0: Thank you, Denise. And, well, the weather was not as bad as it was yesterday, but it's close. We got a big line of storms moving through the tri-state right now, dumping lots of rain, lots of lightning, and lots of winds, unfortunately. Hopefully the power outage numbers don't go back up. They were finally below 100,000 from Duke Energy there. So we'll see. The rest of the evening, scattered showers and storms in 70. Another chance of them tomorrow, mainly early, they're saying right now. So we'll see if that holds up with a high of 86. Right now, 79 with very heavy rain that we absolutely don't need at B105.
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Dave, and well, it is a mess out there again. Just had a strong line of heavy rain, not really much in the storm, you know, revenue or venue there, but it did pack a punch, and it's kind of moving through northern Kentucky now, but we're not out of the woods. Some more heavy rain showers moving through the tri-state, at least for the next 3 to 4 hours, it looks like, according to the radar. So we'll keep you updated here on that. There's lots of flooding all around the tri-state as we speak. Coming up, final flush this afternoon. We're going to get to do it after it had the day off during the storm yesterday. Tim McGraw tickets at 5:10. Right now, Dasha two-stepping here on the B.

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1: Our good vibes today are coming out of Texas and are from a very unlikely source. The source is Goosey. Yes, Goosey. Now, Goosey is a goose, a pet goose for a family there, the Gerber family. Okay, so last week, Goosey alerted them to a barn fire while they were sleeping. Bert Gerber, who sounds like a guy that might own a pet goose, says he woke up to Goosey's loud honking and went outside and saw flames coming from the barn behind the family's home. So Bert grabbed a garden hose and quickly extinguished the fire, while all the other animals inside the barn escaped unharmed. Home security cameras captured Goosey repeatedly honking as the fire burned. Gerber and his wife Chelsea are crediting Goosey.

0: traffic across the tri-state with these wet roads. You have a broken down semi right now on the Carolee Cropper Bridge blocking the right lane. That has traffic backed up pretty heavy all the way back to west of 50. Also, we have a report westbound 50 in Indiana is flooded near Valvoline. But just a heads up, we do have flash flood warnings until tonight at 11 p.m. You've got an accident eastbound 275 at Hamilton. East Miami River Road, that is blocked between Thompson and Blue Rock. You got heavy traffic both north and southbound 7175 between 42 and the river. South 71 is heavy from Mason Montgomery all the way into downtown. North 71 from Smith Edwards to 275. North 75 between Mitchell and Ronald Reagan, then from Sharon to Union Center. South 75 from Sharon, continuing down to Paddock, and then from the Western Hills Viaduct into Kentucky. 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Visit stelizabeth.com. I'm Denise Johnson. That's your traffic.
1: Thank you, Denise. Well, we'll continue to get pounded by this rain. Scattered showers and storms tonight and overnight as well, down to 70. Another chance of them tomorrow with a high of 86. Right now, it's rainy and 74 here at the beach.
2: 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Bridge backed up. Red's traffic. Big country concert slowing things down. Cincinnati traffic is unpredictable, but Denise isn't.
0: 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That's your traffic.
2: 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Get where you're going faster with Denise Johnson's traffic reports. 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
1: Okie doke, let's get that B105 app open for the 5 o'clock hour code word and put in the following climb. C-L-I-M-B, climb. And you might climb your way up to a brand new kitchen. Yeah, big redo from B105 and Big Red Appliance and Mattress in Florence and Milford, including top-of-the-line LG products like a refrigerator, dishwasher, stove, and microwave. So climb is what you need to put into the B105 app right now for another chance at getting that big kitchen suite from B105 and Big Red. All right, so, hey, we got the final flush coming up here in a few. Rain starting to lighten up a little bit, but there's more on the way tonight and tomorrow. What else is new, right? We got still pretty steady rain, though. 77 here at the B.

0: B105, Big Dave, let's get you where you need to go. Another crazy afternoon. This lady is earning her paycheck. Denise Johnson, what's up?
1: We're under a flood watch until 11 p.m. tonight, and we do have flash flood warnings in Dearborn County. That is going on right now. You have U.S. 50 right now. It's flooded in Lawrenceburg between Valvoline and Florence Drive, so you want to avoid that. You just got a lot of heavy, slow traffic all across the tri-state this afternoon. Right now, northbound 71-75 is pretty solid from 42 in Florence to the river. South 71-75 from the river to 275. You've got South 75. You're slow from Sharon down to Paddock and then from just south of Hopple into Kentucky, north 75 from 74 to Paddock, then from Sharon on up to Union Center, east 275 from 75 over to Loveland Madeira, pretty solid. Southbound on 71 is a slow go from Mason Montgomery down to the lateral. Then you're hitting your brakes again right around Victory Parkway into downtown. Looks like we have an accident south 71 right around Reading with the two right lanes blocked. Traffic is brought to you by St. Elizabeth. St. Elizabeth Edgewood, number one hospital in greater Cincinnati. Visit stelizabeth.com. I'm Denise Johnson. That's your traffic.
0: Thank you, Denise. Well, unfortunately, the rain is going to continue. As you heard Denise say, we're under a flood watch until 11 o'clock tonight. Yeah, most areas in the tri-state have seen well over 2 inches of rain. Some parts of southeastern Indiana, over 10 inches. It's insane how much rain has come down. So we got more scattered showers and storms this evening and overnight 70. Another chance of them tomorrow with a high of 86. Right now, it's still coming down here. 76 at the B. Let's do this, but the seat is wet. Okay, don't blame the guy.
2: Get it right, you flush. Get it wrong, you're flushed. It's time for the final flush on B105.
0: Well, I'm looking for you right now. Callers 10, 11, 12, and 13 at 749-B105. You shall take each other on. Whomever's alone on the throne at the end of this round is going to grab a pair of tickets to see Mr. McGraw, y'all. Talk about Tim McGraw, August 27th at Riverbend. With hopefully, you know, that's what... It's a good 15 days away. Maybe it'll stop raining by then, right? Let's do it. All right, come on. So bring your A game and let's play the final flush. After a day off yesterday because of the storm, we all need a little flush right now.

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1: We are going to revisit one of my favorite confession calls ever. When a mom found out that her back massager was not actually that.
2: Oh my God, I've been walking around with that thing all over the place. Like, I've been using it in front of your friends. What do they think? Oh my God.
1: That's tomorrow.

0: Get it right, you flush. 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
1: We got our four contestants lined up on this rainy hump day, and as always, start us off with a big old group how do.
2: How do.
1: All right, first question I got to ask you is, are any of you middle children?
3: No.
2: I am.
1: All right, well, good. There you go. You might have an advantage. Today is National Middle Child Day, and that's going to be the addition. But first of all, let's meet you, Laura from Bethel. Tell us about yourself.
4: Well, I'm no child, like I just said. I have an older brother, and I had a younger sister, twin sister.
1: Oh, well, that's good. So you're the middle child.
4: Yeah.
1: There we go. I love it. And how about you, Michelle from White Oak?
5: I'm Michelle, and I also have a twin sister, but I'm the oldest by 4 minutes.
1: We got a couple.
4: I'm the oldest, too.
1: Oh, my gosh. She's twinning as well. That's all we need to know. Nikki from Mason, you're not a twin, are you?
6: No, oldest of three, though. Just a little bit of a gap. I'm 7 years older than my younger sister and 5 years older than my brother.
1: So you're the oldest of three.
6: Yeah.
1: Now, let's go to the lone guy today, Ray from Mainville. Any brothers, sisters, siblings, you know?
7: I'm the baby of the family of three brothers.
1: Oh, I bet you were picked on a lot.
7: I was teased to death.
1: All right, guys, here we go. Today, we are going to play for a pair of tickets to see Tim McGraw August 27th at Riverbend. Going to ask you three questions about middle children. If you know the answer to the question, shout out your name. If I call on you and you answer correctly, you stay in the game. Flush another contestant out. Answer incorrectly, and you're flushed, okay?
4: Okay.
1: All right, here we go with the National Middle Child Day edition. He grew up with an older sister and a younger brother. These days, this former president resides on the penny and the $5 bill.
6: Nikki.
1: Great. Yep, Nikki got through first. What you got?
6: Abraham Lincoln.
1: Yep, old Lincoln. How do you feel if that was your brother? You're like, well, you know, I run the feed store, but all right, whatever. All right, Nikki, you got to decide. Are you flushing middle child with a twin sister, Laura from Bethel, Michelle from White Oak, who's also twinning, or Ray from Mainville, the baby of three boys?
6: Oh, sorry, Ray.
1: Oh, Ray, just like your brothers.
7: I do.
1: Getting picked on again. We got to say bye, buddy.
7: All right, have a good one.
1: All righty, he's out of there. And let's go to question number two. Are you guys ready?
6: Ready.
1: This Hall of Fame quarterback grew up between his older brother, Cooper, and his younger brother, Eli.
6: Michelle,
1: what you got?
6: Peyton Manning.
1: Peyton Manning, yeah, middle child there. All right, Michelle, that was quick. Are you flushing your fellow twin, middle child Laura from Bethel, or the oldest of three, Nikki from Mason?
6: I'm going to have to go with Nikki. I'm going to twin it.
1: Oh, she stayed away. It should have been a twin, Nikki. I'm sorry.
6: I'm sorry. That.
1: All right, well, Nikki is out of here. And I got the final question here. Laura and Michelle, are you ready?
6: Ready.
1: He's the god of thunder on the screen, but growing up, he had an older brother named Luke and a little brother named Liam. Who is he?
6: Oh.
1: He plays Thor.
6: Michelle.
1: Michelle, for the win?
6: Chris Hemsworth.
1: Oh, she was too quick on you there, Laura. I'm sorry, girl.
4: I know.
1: We got to say bye to Laura. Tell your twin sister we said how do. And, hey, Michelle, you were twinning, and now you're winning.
6: Awesome.
1: Yeah, you just got him a pair of tickets to see Tim McGraw on August 27th at Riverbend.
6: Awesome. Thank you so much.
1: 15 days away. I hope it stopped raining by then.
6: I hope so.
1: All right, we'll do them again tomorrow afternoon right here on B105. Rain's making a mess out there, trying to get you where you need to go. Denise Johnson's the lady to do it. Hey, girl.
8: What a mess the past couple days have been out on the roadways. It's crazy. We have flooding, road closures due to storm damage, power outages, down power lines. I just have a list of road closures on our Facebook page from earlier. Some might be reopened, but I haven't gotten any clearance yet. We just have a lot of slow traffic. It is starting to ease up. You have an accident northbound on 71 right around East 2nd Street. So on Fort Washington Way there, the center lane is blocked. Southbound 71 still dealing with an accident reported right around Reading with the two right lanes blocked. Traffic is heavy all the way back to Montgomery Road. You have an accident US 50 or Three Rivers Parkway right around Germany Lane. One northbound on 471 at 275 and southbound 275 at State Route 28 blocking the right lane. Traffic is brought to you by St. Elizabeth. St. Elizabeth Edgewood, number one hospital in Greater Cincinnati. Visit stelizabeth.com. I'm Denise Johnson. That's your traffic.
1: Thank you, Denise. Well, looking at the radar, and about half an hour away from maybe drying out a little bit here around Cincinnati as a bunch of heavy rain continued to come through this afternoon. More of it tonight, unfortunately. Scattered showers and storms this evening and overnight down to 70. Another chance of them tomorrow with a high of 86. And yeah, chance of them on Friday. Right now, we're looking at 67 here at the B. I'm sorry, 77 with light rain. 5 o'clock music marathon getting back at it. 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Where this guy, Bailey Zimmerman, had a fender bender, he'd take a Chevy Silverado there, don't you know? B105.

Dave. All right, here it is tonight. You can finally do your Dr. Evil impersonation from Austin Powers. The Powerball is worth $1 billion. I can't do that. But yeah, $1 billion tonight's drawing at 11 o'clock. Might want to swing by a store, get yourself a bottle of Tennessee whiskey and a ticket on your way home.

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1: We're cranking out hit after hit with no end in sight. Don't move. 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

B105, and next thing you know, the sun's trying to come out, at least over here in Oakland. We might get a break to dry out for a few hours. That would be nice. That forecast for you coming up right now. Bottle rockets in the sky. Yep.

0: by. Wraps up the 5 o'clock music marathon. Let's get you where you need to go, though. Denise Johnson, hey.
1: Well, I hope tomorrow is nothing like the past couple of days. Right now, you have an accident westbound on 275 there in Kentucky, right around Dixie Highway. The left lane is blocked. Traffic is starting to back up past Turkey Foot. You've got one northbound on 71 right around 2nd Street downtown. The center lane is reported to be blocked. Southbound 71 still showing that we have that accident blocking the two right lanes right around Reading. Traffic is pretty heavy now all the way back to just north of Montgomery Road. We also have one on US 50 at Germany Lane. And you have an accident northbound on 471 at 275. We still have a flood warning in effect until 11 p.m. tonight. A lot of slow traffic still eastbound on 275. In the upper part of the loop, you're slow from 42, continuing on down to right around 28. We have an accident reported there blocking the right lane on South 275. Traffic is brought to you by St. Elizabeth. St. Elizabeth Edgewood, number one hospital in greater Cincinnati. Visit stelizabeth.com. I'm Denise Johnson. That's your traffic.
0: Thanks so much, Denise. Scattered showers and storms in 70 overnight. Scattered showers and storms in 86 tomorrow. Right now, starting to get a few breaks in the clouds, seeing a peak or two of sunshine every once in a while. 78 here at the B.
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0: 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It's B105's Everything But the Kitchen Sink.
1: Oh, yeah. It's time to open up that B105 app right now and put in the 6 o'clock hour code word. And even though it's a Wednesday, we're going to do some tacos like Tuesday. Okay, so T-A-C-O-S, tacos. That gets you another entry in to maybe winning Everything But the Kitchen Sink from B105 and Big Red Appliance and Mattress in Florence and Milford, talking about top-of-the-line LG fridge, microwave, range, and dishwasher. 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Hardy, Eric Church, Morgan Wallen, Tim McGraw now. 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

Live Florida Georgia Line announcing that they're going to be doing a whole bunch of shows next year. Can't wait. Can't wait. All right. Big Dave with you. And around here, we've been getting a lot of rain. Okay. So not a great chance of it tonight. They're starting to update the forecast a little bit. Scattered showers, maybe a pop-up storm, but not a great chance of those. 70 for the overnight low. And a chance, not a big one, of scattered showers and storms tomorrow with a high of 86. So, keep our fingers crossed on that, because Lord knows we've had enough rain, especially our friends in Indiana, southeastern Indiana. Some areas out there seeing well over 10 inches of rain in the like past 24, 36 hours. So that's a whole lot, and we don't need any more. We've had a foot of rain since June. I heard from Brad Mousehart today. He was on the show earlier from Fox 19. That's amazing. We're well over. I don't think we're going to have to worry about the old August drought this year at all. Right now, starting to get a few peaks in the clouds, and that's nice to see here at B105. Let's get some new country on from Riley Green. This is called Think As You Drunk, paying tribute to Toby Keith's As Good As I Once Was. I love this. New country on B105.

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1: Big day with your Wednesday night sports update. Well, after a dramatic comeback win, down 4-0 last night to the White Sox to win 5-4 in extra innings, our Reds and the Sox will go back at it tonight. First pitch at 7:40 there in Chicago. Getting ready for tomorrow night. Who day, baby? The Bengals taking on the Detroit Lions in the first preseason game of the year. 7 o'clock, Paycor Stadium. Let's do it. Go Reds. And come on, Bengals. Let's get this thing started.
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Carry On, and that is a brand new album coming out called The Blue Sand Marina. 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You know, crayons and beyond. 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And maybe we'll see you at Bourbon and Beyond or the Somber Show. 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All right? 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Right now, Luke Combs, Ain't No Love in Oklahoma on the beat.

B105, Zach Top, Big Dave. Well, it was another crazy weather day here in Cincinnati. Just, they called it training. Showers just going down the same track over and over again. Had a few thunderstorms kind of roll through here this afternoon. Little break for a bit. Doesn't mean everybody's going to stay dry all night. There's a chance of scattered showers in 70. Same for tomorrow. Throw back in the storm chance with a high of 86. But right now, it's nice to see a little blue in the sky right now. And we've got a 75 here at B105. Tomorrow afternoon on the final flush, 510, I got your chance again to win a pair of tickets to see this guy do this song and a whole bunch more at Riverbend, talking about Tim McGraw on the B.

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1: Kenny Chesney's new hit, Carry On, is from his forthcoming album, Silver Sands Marina. And Kenny can't wait for you to hear it all.
2: It's an album I've been working on for a long time. This album only has 11 songs on it. I bet I cut 50, maybe more. But the filter that all the songs went through to make this record was a really difficult one. I'm really proud of it. There's a lot of emotion on it. There's a lot of fun. There's a lot of twists and turns. And there's a lot of remembering.
1: 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I'm Big Dave, and that's The Dirt on B105.
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1: I'm Dana in for Nick. 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S-T-R-A-T-E-G-Y. Strategy. 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
1: We are going to revisit one of my favorite confession calls ever. When a mom found out that her back massager was not actually that.
2: 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Like, I've been using it in front of your friends. 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Oh my God.
1: That's tomorrow.

B105. This weather is making me lazy, and it's making my dogs not want to go out to do their business. We're having accidents now in our basement. It's not good. We have a flood watch in effect through tonight. Low 68, rain, storms tomorrow, scattered storms, high 86.

B105. I'm Dana in for Nick. The Reds, wow. They were down 1-4 last night in the eighth inning, and they came back to tie the White Sox 4-4, went into 10 innings, and ended up winning 5-4. So, you know, I keep hoping. I can't stop. Emilio Pagan got the save, and it was crazy. He had to throw 14 pitches to get his first batter out in the 10th. It was an epic battle.

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20: 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Choose a future with Gusto.
21: 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I'm here with Marlene, and she is also a client at Brand New Weight Loss. 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
22: I have lost 85 pounds. So when I first started, I only wanted to do it for 4 months because I've never been able to stick to anything longer than 4 months.
21: 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It's like a lot of that is online or Brand New Weight Loss. We're actually seeing a doctor in person.
22: Yes. I like the accountability. I mean, wanted to go in, wanted to step on their scale.
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22: 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Mm-hmm. And it's not like some places where, you know, you gain 2 pounds. Oh my gosh, it's the end of the world. 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
21: 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They're not judgmental.
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Just when

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